Cannot wait to see her. She's going to be at Paycor opening up for Chris Stapleton. Yeah, you get Lainey Wilson and Chris Stapleton all in one night. That's going to be incredible. August 1st. Get the details. Get the tickets. B105.com. Here's Thomas Rhett. It's Die a Happy Man.

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B105, well, I did not get to see Toy Story 5 just yet. I'm going to be honest with you, I still haven't seen Toy Story 4, so I think I'm going to have to watch Toy Story 4 maybe sometime this week, so the next weekend I can go see Toy Story 5, but well, everyone said it's pretty great.

0: 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If I don't leave, I'm gonna
1: stay. 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
1: I can see it in your eyes, baby. 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And damn well you miss me too.
2: 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B10.

B105. Well, hey, what's up? I'm Jake. Hope you're having yourself a great day, a great Sunday, a great weekend. And if you're a dad like me, hopefully you're having a great Father's Day. Got to spend the morning with my kids. It was a great time. Got to go get some lunch with my dad. It's been good. Hopefully yours has been too. Got some rest. Got some beer. Whatever you wanted. It's Morgan Wallen.

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I'm convinced that a big part of the reason why Chevy Silverados are so popular with country music stars is that there's the easiest truck to rhyme in a song. 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

Latest from Luke Combs. It's called Be By You. Hey, what's up? I'm Jake. Hope you're enjoying your day today. And don't forget to set that alarm for tomorrow at 11. Grover has got a major announcement. Trust me, you do not want to miss.

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B105, well, when Bunny XO put out that podcast explaining everything about the divorce from Jelly Roll, she put it out. 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

Rival the Reds. We've talked about how disappointing they've been on the Sportsnanny podcast, myself and Big Dave. Let's just say I'm not surprised we're not drinking already because it's been so rough. But hey, Reds are back in town tomorrow. Got a game tomorrow night. And 3-2-1 Tuesday. I think I'm going to try to get out to that on Tuesday night.

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Can I just tell you how much I love that song? Chase Matthew, Lauren Elena, that's called All My Exes. And Chase Matthew, he's going to be in town here in just a couple of weeks. Going to be opening up in August for this guy down at Riverbend. Jason Aldean and Chase Matthew in the same night. 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

Grover has a major announcement tomorrow morning at 11. It's going to get announced, and trust me, you're going to want to hear it. They're all excited about it. I still don't know what it is, but I'm going to be listening.

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B105. Jim Carrey and Ron Howard have announced they're going to be coming back for another Grinch movie, apparently, which, look, I love the Grinch. I think it's great. But I saw an interview with Jim Carrey one time, said it was like torture having to put that costume on. I'm shocked he's willing to agree to do that again.

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Well, it's officially the first day of summer, too, so I can't think of a better song to play than a little Kid Rock right there. Hey, what's up? I'm Jake. Hope you're enjoying your Sunday and your weekend. And if you're a dad, hey, happy Father's Day. It's Kenny Chesney. 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

B105. Well, that is going to do it for me getting out of here for today. Hey, enjoy the rest of your weekend. You got a few minutes left of it, and I'll talk to you more tomorrow. And well, hopefully you'll have a better week than this guy had last week. It's Jelly Roll, Liar.

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4: I'm Becca, and here's what's happening this week in Nashville. Scotty McCreery will celebrate the 15th anniversary of his career in country music by releasing a new album called 15 on July 17th. The album will feature 9 of his hits and 4 previously unreleased recordings, including a version of Your Man featuring a special appearance from Josh Turner. And since Scotty is reflecting on the first 15 years of his career, I wondered if he had any moments that he looks back on and maybe he regrets or they make him cringe. And he actually told me a pretty funny story.
5: I remember a time where I was playing a show with Chesney, and I was side stage just watching his show, and he came off before his encore and said, "Scotty, what's up? You want to come do She Thinks My Tractor Sexy with me?" And I was still so young and so nervous. I froze and said, I don't know the words. And he just looked at me and turned around. I was like, "All right, man, see you later." All I had to do was say, "She thinks my tractor sexy," and go high five a bunch of people. But that moment is like, wish I could go back and do that again, but I haven't done a show with him since.
4: poor Scotty. And that's what's happening this week in Nashville. And here's Scotty McCreery and Hootie and the Blowfish with Bottle Rockets. Every-

0: That's Bottle Rockets from Scotty McCreery and Hootie and the Blowfish this week in Nashville.
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0: 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By participating in a WUBE B105 contest, you're granting permission to use your likeness, voice, and name for promotional purposes. 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
3: 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I've been writing songs in Nashville for the past, like, decade. But a couple years ago, I signed a record deal, and they wanted me to put out my own songs and be the one singing them. I'm just very thankful that, you know, I'm living the dream, doing what I love.

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7: I'm Becca, and here's what's happening this week in Nashville. Scotty McCreery will celebrate the 15th anniversary of his career in country music by releasing a new album called 15 on July 17th. The album will feature 9 of his hits and 4 previously unreleased recordings, including a version of Your Man featuring a special appearance from Josh Turner. And since Scotty is reflecting on the first 15 years of his career, I wondered if he had any moments that he looks back on and maybe he regrets or they make him cringe, and he actually told me a pretty funny story.
8: I remember a time where I was playing a show with Chesney, and I was side stage just watching his show, and he came off before his encore and said, "Scotty, what's up? You want to come do She Thinks My Tractor Sexy with me?" And I was still so young and so nervous. I froze and said, I don't know the words. And he just looked at me and turned around. I was like, "All right, man, see you later." All I had to do was say, "She thinks my tractor's sexy," and go high five a bunch of people. But that moment is like, wish I could go back and do that again. But I haven't done a show with him since.
7: Poor Scotty. And that's what's happening this week in Nashville. And here's Scotty McCreery and Hootie and the Blowfish with Bottle Rockets. Every-

0: That's Bottle Rockets from Scotty McCreery and Hootie and the Blowfish this week in Nashville.
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1: I get so annoyed when people excessively say bless you when people sneeze.
0: Anna.
2: I have a shopping problem. As I get older, I'm like, maybe I should go to like shopping counseling.
0: Chessie and Anna on B105.
1: Went to Kings Island with Anna and Mr. Man.
2: Yeah.
1: Jake, are you aware that Anna can't ride a roller coaster without going,
3: well, I heard her ride Iron Gwazi in Tampa at Busch Gardens, and that was hilarious. So I can only imagine how you are on every other ride you're on.
2: Apparently, I make that face and that sound what ride I'm riding. Mm. And LaDon, my boyfriend, he got to experience it for the first time. So he actually doesn't do too well on roller coasters. He kind of freaks out. And then he said at one point on one of the, I don't remember which ride, he was able to look over at me. And when he saw my face, it eased his like worries on the ride because I looked so crazy.
1: Yeah. Here's Mr. Man in line. So we chose the tallest roller coaster first. We went to Orion and he gets quiet. He gets like deathly silent. And I'm like, what's going on here? He's scared of roller coasters.
3: Yeah.
1: But he's like, I'm okay sometimes. And, but Anna is keeps trying to cheer him up. And I know this fear of it. Like I've had this. I'm like, Anna, stop dancing. Like you don't need to, he's not in the mood.
3: Wait, was she doing this one?
1: Yeah, she was shimmying. Yeah. She was shimmying to try. I go, Anna, fear is fear. It'd be like if you had a spider on your leg and he starts like, whatever he does, you know?
2: I know. I guess it frustrates me because I was like, I'm excited to ride the ride.
1: Well,
2: stop being scared.
1: No, we learned Anna hates standing in line.
3: That checks out completely too.
1: And she was dancing for that reason too. Just like, you don't like standing still.
2: I get frustrated standing. We actually paid a little extra to do the fast pass, which I didn't realize how that worked at Kings Island. You can, I don't know if you have to have the gold pass to do this, but you can pay like an extra 15 or 20 bucks on just random rides. If you want to do the fast lane for that ride.
1: Mm. Something tells me they'll take anybody's money. Yep. They'll be like, hey, you want to pay an extra 15 bucks to get on this ride a little faster? Here's where you put your credit card information.
2: I think that's worth it. If you paid an extra, like, I don't know, 50 bucks on a trip there for like the three big rides that were an hour longer, I would do that.
3: I remember when Firehawk came out, me and a friend of mine were like, we don't want to ride that. So they stood in line for an hour. We went and rode like the stunt coaster like 12 times in a row while they were standing in line to ride Firehawk.
2: Dude, I loved Firehawk. That was a great ride.
1: Oh, no.
2: I loved it.
1: No.
2: Yes.
1: There was a lack of shade and line on that ride. I remember I stood in line for 2 hours. I was like your friends, Jake. Yeah. I stood in line for 2 hours because it was a new coaster. And all I could see up near the front of the line was a yellow Gatorade jug. They were handing out free water. Yeah. I'm like,
2: oh, wow.
1: I was like, if I could just get up there, I'll get a little water.
2: Yellow Gatorade.
1: I'll be all right.
2: My sister got the t-shirt for like the first so many people in line to ride it.
1: Oh, really?
2: Firehawk. I was so jealous. I'm like, dang.
1: I've got a Diamondback one of those.
2: Do you?
1: Yeah first that's, rider.
2: That's so, so funny. Cool.
1: Yeah, I'm old. I've been around a while. Good morning.
0: Chessie and Anna.

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4: Bunny XO, Jelly Roll's soon-to-be ex-wife, has a long podcast, and all it's titled is The Divorce. I'm like, oh my God, they're speaking out. Because we found out that Jelly Roll filed for divorce from Bunny, and all these rumors went wild. Like, this was going to be this horrible, sloppy divorce, cheating and destruction. And then we find out, no, it's all good. But we also found out what led to Jelly filing the divorce.
5: So on Mother's Day, we had a little bit of an argument, which I don't think the details are necessary. And in that argument, I was so fed up and so tired that I just looked at him and I said, well, then file the divorce papers. And in our relationship, that is the one cardinal thing that you don't say, even though my husband has said it numerous times because he's the runner. But when I say it, it really holds weight because I'm not the type of person who says what I don't mean. So I packed a bag and I left, and I didn't talk to my husband for, you know, I don't know, weeks after that. And during that, you know, he was so mad and we were so emotional that he ended up doing exactly what I told him to do and filing the divorce papers.
6: Well, I mean, so
4: what do you think about that?
6: Well,
7: man, I think it's honestly really healthy that they just like say these things out loud. Like, because doesn't she then go on to say the problem stemmed from a communication issue between the two of them?
4: Yeah, there was a part in the podcast where she said that they've never been good at communicating, which sort of led to them never fighting, which anytime a couple says we never fight, that's a problem. That's a red flag. You have to, you shouldn't be fighting, you know, screaming all the time, but you have to fight. That's how you figure each other out. That's how you communicate. That's how you have the hard conversations. And she said they really just avoided that.
7: Oh.
4: And also she said that basically, like, if I could sum it up, they're going in different directions. Jelly's career is insane right now. His schedule is crazy. He's a guy who wants to do it all. Yes, yes, yes. I want to go. I want to do this. And Bunny's just not like that. And so they're not like mad at each other for that, but they're different. And I think things have escalated so much that the differences outweigh the relationship that they shared.
7: I think sometimes the whole we grew apart is a thing.
4: It's like, real.
7: Think of all the differences in his life in the last 5 or 6 years. Like, his success has really taken off. He's lost a ton of weight.
4: He's got new teeth.
7: Seriously, maybe he's she's not person. A fan of, maybe she's not a fan of the veneers.
4: No, she never said that.
7: No, I know. So speaking of what she did say though.
4: Yeah. So first of all, they're still having a baby together. That is huge. And then she also, I've got another clip over there. What is that? Can you?
7: Oh, about dating?
4: Did you see that? Yeah, Jelly Roll is out there dating.
7: Okay.
5: My husband is ready to date.
8: He is
5: rearing and ready to go. He's all hopped up on testosterone, let me tell you. His DMs are open. Go to freaking his Instagram. Everybody go hit him up. Shoot your shot. I will be the ex-wife, okay? And we'll have a great time.
7: Okay.
4: She's
7: that,
4: cool.
7: Hold on. That is the craziest thing that I've heard. That I can't. I was like relating to Bunny a little bit there. I would never say that. I mean, good for her, but she let go quick.
4: And she said she doesn't want to date. And she said earlier in the podcast that he is currently dating. Like, he's
7: I would not be
4: there.
7: So cool with that. I mean, that's whoa. Okay. Well, if we get any more info, I'm sure we will. I'm sure. And Jelly did talk about it on stage last night, but he's basically like, go listen to my wife's podcast. Uh-huh. Everything she said is true. So there you go. She got an endorsement from Jelly.
4: Yeah.
0: Jesse and Anna.

0: Jesse and Anna on B105. This is the type of thing that drives Anna crazy. But Anna, we have a big announcement. Big announcement coming up this morning at 11 with Grover. Grover gets the honors, but we can't say anything about it.
1: But this is what I say every time we have a big announcement. I'm like, oh, I'm really excited for this one. And I say that every time?
0: Yeah, but now, this particular one you're excited about. Like, more excited.
1: And now at this point, I just feel like we're being annoying, but we have to tell you to listen at 11.
0: Yeah, because we don't want you to miss it. So that's coming up this morning, the thing that Anna's very excited about.
1: Really cool.
0: Maybe more than normal on B105.
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0: Born and raised on the banks of the Ohio. 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
1: 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But first, your commute might look a little different this morning. The Ohio Department of Transportation says the ramp from Paddock Road to 75 South closed last night, and this closure will last about 10 weeks. It's part of a major improvement effort that will widen I-75. 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
2: I'll be keeping an eye on Jackson's dog poop bags to see if we knock it down a little bit. Because you know what? I'll find a deal where I can find one, bud.
1: Set your lightning deal.
2: Yep, dog poop bags.
1: You got to. Even if you can't make it to Alan Jackson's final concert in Nashville, you can still watch it live from Broadway. So you have to take a road trip. But there'll be a Keeping It Country on Broadway free live stream of his sold-out finale concert. It's a big screen and a stage right down the middle of the road. And when the concert starts across the river at Nissan Stadium, fans downtown can watch it as it happens. I wonder if you'd be mad if you bought a ticket and then find out everyone just gets to see it for free.
2: Well, hold on. It's going to be broadcast on NBC, too. I don't know if it's going to be at the same time.
1: This is real time.
2: Okay, yeah. If you're like, I got to see it right away.
1: Yeah.
2: But people are like that. I mean, you may remember the Taylor Swift concert. Thousands of fans outside of the stadium.
1: Yeah, Nashville's just a quick drive.
2: Yeah. Let's get you where. Speaking of quick drives, let's see how quick you're going this morning. Uh-oh. First check of the morning. Hey, Denise, what's going on?
3: We do have some wet roads out there this morning. You got a little bit of slow traffic is the only thing I'm seeing. If you're heading northbound 71, 75, hitting your brakes just as you're heading through the Cutting Hill, as you're heading into downtown, kind of opens up right around 5th Street. And looks like a little bit of slow traffic as well. Southbound 75, just approaching the Brent Spence Bridge.
4: 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I'm Denise Johnson. That's your traffic.
1: Thanks, Denise. This morning, we're in the upper 60s. There's some scattered showers. Today, we have a chance for showers this afternoon, and our high is 78.

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1: Jesse and Anna. On B105. 1 second.
2: Maybe I've been faster.

0: this week.
1: Oh.
0: Come on, we gotta do the country dads. And so that's what we've done. Now, I did try to... I can't decide if this is a hit. No, this is fine. I did try to keep the country dads in the 90s the best I could. We had to dabble in the early 2000s. Everyone gets upset.
1: Well, there's a real stretch of dad country songs in the 2000s. I'm just going to go ahead and in advance call out Trace Atkins. I'm looking forward to hearing him in today's episode.
0: We'll see about that.
1: Okay.
0: I have to keep my straight face on. Jesse's really fast. We have the first second of a 90s country song, and that's all Jesse needs to hear. And usually he knows the song title and the artist. Mm-hmm. And he's got a score because we've been playing for like almost 2 years now. Jake has some crazy Excel file. What's the score?
2: Since September 2nd of 2024, Jesse has 589 correct, 91 incorrect for an average of 87%.
1: Okay, well, I'm not too upset about that. You guys ready?
0: Yes, and we should say if Jesse gets less than 8 correct, I get chicken wings because I love chicken wings. Let's go.
1: Okay, here we go. Song number one. Where the green grass grows, Tim McGraw. Yeah, I'm gonna live where the green grass grows. Let's just move quick. What do you think?
0: Yeah, let's go quick.
1: Song number two. Alan Jackson. Chattahoochee.
3: Yeah, went down yonder on the Chattahoochee. Never knew how much that muddy water meant to me.
1: Did you hear me pause?
0: Yes, I did.
2: Summertime Blues?
1: I was like, see what happens when you get a little fast. Song number three. John Deere, Green Joe, Dick.

0: And this is the song that you sing as a lullaby to your son Max, right?
1: Literally every night I have to sing this, and Should Have Been a Cowboy by Toby Keith.
0: That's
1: every
0: adorable.
1: Night.
2: Aw. Song number four. George Strait, Baby Blue.
3: Baby Blue. Yes. Was the color of her eyes.
4: This is the song Jake sings to his wife at night.
1: Not at all.
0: Do you sing lullabies to your wife at night?
1: No.
2: It's weird. The color of her eyes. I was like, are you talking about like an ex?
1: Yeah.
0: As you tuck her in. Yeah. This is the color of your eyes.
2: Yeah. That's
0: adorable.

0: is I know it. Trace Atkins. Then they do. Then they
1: do. Jay.
2: All right, that's enough. Move on.
1: No, hold on. Saddest father song ever. Here you go.
3: Nope. It's just quiet in the morning. Can't believe how much you miss.
2: Okay.
3: All they do.
1: Jake, you gotta deal with the pain, man. All they did.
4: Right. I could cry. Listen, I'm not even a father. And I can feel it, though.
1: Yeah. Song 7. Well, of course, that's John Michael Montgomery, Rope the Moon. Last time I saw that song performed live in concert was Dierks Bentley and the Hot Country Nights.
5: Oh.
1: Singing that of all John Michael songs.
4: Nice.
1: Yeah, that's why that band's funny, because they're just like, let's just do deep cuts for no reason. Number 8. Alan Jackson, Drive.
6: Your daddy let me drive.
1: Number 9. Oh, this is the Father's Day edition.
4: Yeah, every artist in this list is a father. Some of them I had to double check because I was like, they have kids?
1: Really?
4: Yeah, you don't always, like, some artists don't share their kids as much as others.
1: That's a good point. Song number 9. Rodney Atkins, Watching You.
7: He said, I've been watching you, that ain't that cool.
1: He definitely has a kid. For the 20th anniversary of this song, his son re-recorded it with him, yeah.
4: Yeah.
1: And here we go. Name that 90s country in 1 second, Father's Day edition, song number 10. Brooks and Dunn, Brand New Man! Ronnie Dunn kicks, but that's Ronnie Dunn.
5: Yeah.
1: They're both dads?
4: Yes.
5: Yes.
1: Ronnie, is it Ronnie Dunn? I did not know Ronnie Dunn was a dad.
4: Mm-hmm. I didn't know either of them were fathers. I was like,
1: that's a really good point.
4: I was like, are the members of Brooks and Dunn fathers? Yes.
1: Interesting. Why do we not know that? Huh.
4: Because I feel like some kids just hide out of the spotlight. But happy Daddy's Day!
1: Whoa! Happy Zaddy Day!
4: Happy Zaddy Day!
1: Oh my God!
5: Yikes!
1: Jake, updated record. Do you have that in front of you?
5: I do.
1: At 10.
5: Yeah, you are one number away from 600. 599 and 91.
1: All right.
4: What's
1: thank
4: the percentage?
5: 87%.
1: Sorry, we're going up.
4: No chicken wings for me.
1: Nope,
4: fine.
1: Not this
4: whatever.
1: Week.
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9: 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I mean, we did have those storms roll through and could continue to have some thunderstorms here this morning, so that could always cause problems, but you're looking good as you're heading out right now. 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
4: 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We're in the upper 60s this morning. Still some scattered showers. Today, we'll have showers in the afternoon, and our high is 78.
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0: Well, we're coming up with a big 250 for America, and you know I'm obsessed with history, Anna.
1: Yeah.
0: So I've been sharing Jesse's history facts, little things that stick out to me as like, oh, that's interesting. You ever wondered why Thanksgiving is on the fourth Thursday in November every year?
1: I haven't.
0: Other holidays land on random days.
1: Okay.
0: Okay, well, listen, I'll tell you what you don't want to know about next.

0: really normally get to give history lessons on the radio because it's a little nerdy. But, you know, we're coming up on the big U.S. 250, whoa, July 4th. Anna, Thanksgiving lands on the fourth Thursday of every year. I know you've been confirmed that you've never wondered why. I have, however, because other holidays don't. You got your floaters. Maybe you've heard of Easter. Anyway.
1: Yeah, you're right. Because Christmas is always on December 25th. So why isn't Thanksgiving like that?
0: Yeah. And okay, there's a bunch of holidays that land on Mondays.
1: What's the deal here?
0: Okay. So Thanksgiving did not even become a fixed national holiday right away. It lands on the 4th in Thursday, November every year. But it was a little more confusing for the first 150 years. George Washington initially issued a Thanksgiving proclamation in the late 1700s, but that wasn't like the observance of the holiday. That was our boy, A. Lincoln. Oh. Abraham Lincoln, 1863, set it for national observance for Thanksgiving for the last Thursday in November. But Congress later was like, no, because sometimes that's a little too close to the shopping season. So it was Franklin Roosevelt, 1939. He moved it a week earlier. Then 2 years later, Congress is like, no, fourth Thursday, November, it has not changed since then. But it does also cover years when November has five Thursdays. So they really thought about this in advance.
1: Okay, so it's always the fourth Thursday, no matter, even when there's five Thursdays.
0: I think so. I will tell you this. 1 year, it was right up near December, and I like missed a shift at work because, or it was a weekend shift or something, because I was still in Iowa, and I had to come back early. Because my Thanksgiving landed on like the 30th of November and I had an event December 1st. So it really screwed me up.
1: Oh, shoot.
0: Yeah. Okay. But have you ever wondered about this? There's a lot of holidays that land on Mondays.
2: Mm-hmm.
0: That was not standard until the 70s. Memorial Day, Columbus Day, Veterans Day, Labor Day. Those were all over the place. They all got moved to Mondays. In 1971, it was called the Uniform Monday Holiday Act.
1: I'm down for that.
0: That's fantastic.
1: Mm-hmm. Yeah.
0: And their reasoning for that? 3-day weekends.
1: No, I think Seriously. That's great. And then, like, I would rather have Monday off than Friday because Friday, I'm like, all right, I'm still doing good.
2: Yeah.
1: Monday's just awful to come back
2: to. I think
1: we
2: should expand that to 52 weeks a year and just have every Monday off. And Monday should be part of the weekend.
0: You want a 4-day work week?
2: I want a 4-day work week.
1: Yeah. I do too. Mm-hmm.
0: Would you guys, let me ask you this. I would totally be willing to work a 10-hour day, 4 days a week.
2: 1,000%.
1: Same.
2: 1,000%.
0: Yes. I already do, actually.
1: Yeah, yeah, I know. Yeah, I was like, right, that's yeah, not yeah, that different yeah. than what we're already doing. Yeah. I'd
0: Why are we here right
1: weekend.
0: Now?
1: Yeah, you're right. Let's Screw go. This. I'm leaving.
0: There you guys. There you go, guys. Another U.S. history lesson.
3: God bless America.
0: Let's get you where you need to go with Denise.
4: Right now, not looking bad out on the roadways. I mean, we did have those storms roll through and could continue to have some thunderstorms here this morning, so that could always cause problems, but you're looking good as you're heading out right now.
5: 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I'm Denise Johnson. That's your traffic.
1: Thanks, Denise. This morning, we're in the upper 60s. There's some scattered showers. Today, we have a chance for showers this afternoon, and our high is 78.
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1: We do the Truth Jar twice a morning. I take a turn with my co-host Anna. She does one, I do the other. We both have to answer a question that's in the jar, but every now and then we change it up and we welcome in the only papa on the show, the only married man on the show. Let's hear for our producer, Jake.
2: Hello.
1: All right, Jake, here you go. Here's your Truth Jar question today. This one's a doozy. Okay. Jake, have you ever been caught in the act?
3: Ooh, yes.
1: What? Sorry. You don't know his life, but I'm assuming it is yes, Jake.
2: It's almost. And almost. It was real close, and I literally ran away and left the girl
4: Jake!
2: There, just behind. Like, sorry, you're on your own. I'm out. Boom, gone.
1: Gotta go.
4: With your pants down?
2: Literally nothing. Oh, with nothing. So, all right, here's what happened. So we were at my house when I was younger. I was still living at home. I was in the basement. And our basement had a door on it, and it was like stairs that went down, then turned, and then went the other way. So if you open the door immediately, you can't see down in the basement.
4: Oh, okay.
2: And you can't see anybody coming. So we are like right at the start of this whole thing transpiring. Nobody's got anything on. And all of a sudden, I hear that door swing open, and it's my sister, and she's coming down to talk to us. And I hear her footsteps coming.
4: Like she's running.
2: Like she's excited.
4: Yeah, coming down.
2: I literally push myself up off of the lady I'm with, and I grab a blanket all in one motion, throw the blanket to her, and start running down the hall, grab my clothes, and go into the bathroom. And then she's just sitting there with nothing, but she's got this blanket on, like, tight up to her neck. And she's like, oh, hi, how's it going? It's good to see you. What? And has a full-on conversation with my sister.
1: Okay, so did your sister have any questions, or was she just like, okay, no
2: big
1: deal?
2: The thing. She either is dumb, which I don't think she is, or she just chose not to acknowledge it, or legitimately just thought that there was nothing
1: going
2: on. Yeah, she was cold. Because then I went into the bathroom, I threw my clothes back on, I go, oh, hey, what's up? How's it going? How's everything going? You got back from school? That's great. That's wonderful. And that's how, so I don't actually know for sure if she caught me.
1: What time of year was this?
2: This would have been like, I think fall. Like,
1: okay. So yeah. Not winter time. So it was a little weird for her to be bundled up in a blanket
4: in the basement though.
2: The basement's kind of cold. So, you
1: all
2: know,
1: all the way up to the neck, huh?
2: All the way up the very tip of the neck.
4: Can't be too careful. Yeah. What about you? Was it older or younger sister?
2: Younger.
4: Okay. So that's the thing. Younger sister is not even like thinking about that. If it was your parents who came down, I bet they would have known.
2: Oh, they,
4: you know
2: knew,
4: what I mean?
2: Yeah.
4: Like kid, like she was just little. She wasn't thinking like, my brother's being nasty down here.
2: Maybe.
4: But adults are like immediately thinking like, I know my son's down there being a little nasty. Like, so they're like expecting it. Does that make sense?
1: It does. How long did your sister stand there and talk to the girl with the blanket?
2: It was literally, I came out and I had a conversation with her. It was probably like 5 or 10 minutes before she finally left. And then the girl was able to go and get changed.
4: And you guys didn't finish?
2: The mood was killed at that point. Yeah. I think later on in the evening, it riled back up, but it took a minute.
1: Yeah, so I think the coast is clear.
2: We'd have to ask Kelsey, my sister. I don't know if she knows about, I don't know if she, what she realizes what she walked in on back then.
1: I don't know how somebody would not know if somebody's holding a blanket up to their neck for 10 minutes straight. Like, you would be like, are you cold? You want a sweatshirt?
4: Yeah, I know. What if she was like, yeah. Here, girl, you don't take that blanket off.
1: Let me get you a clean blanket. Thank you, Jake.
2: Yeah, you're welcome.
1: That's our Truth Jar.
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5: You do have an accident northbound 71-75. It is right around Donaldson, blocking the left lane. Traffic right now is backed up to close to Kentucky 18. The rest of the tri-state, you're looking pretty good. Traffic is brought to you by Metro. 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I'm Denise Johnson. That's your traffic.
4: Thanks, Denise. We're in the upper 60s this morning. Still some scattered showers. Today, we'll have showers in the afternoon, and our high is 78.
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0: I need some help. We have this, it's a super short, like 5-question survey. I posted it to our Facebook and it's all about our show. It's like, what do you like about the Jesse and Anna show? What do you want to see more of? That kind of, it's super easy. It's quick. And I'm asking you to take it because I need you guys to hype me up. I feel like everyone is going to go for Jesse and Jake, our producer, and I want everyone to go and take the survey and hype me up, please.
1: Yeah, please. I was going to say, in this, there's 3 people in this room. Show of hands, who's got anxiety?
0: Anna.
1: I'm putting my hands down. Oh, Jake, are you double dosed today?
2: Yeah, I'm good. Yeah,
0: Jake's
2: got
0: anxiety.
2: Bit.
1: Okay, well, I'm excited. There's not even a negative question in here. Like, who do you dislike the most?
0: But you can put anything in the survey, and our boss, she warned me. She's like, Anna, I hope you have good reviews in there.
1: Oh.
0: I know.
1: Otherwise, you're out.
2: It's really easy. Just go there and tell them how much you love me, and then Anna and Jesse are okay, too. It's pretty simple.
0: Yeah.
1: That voice?
0: It's kind of like a battle.
1: It's Jesse. Okay, so actually, so here's what you do. You go to our Facebook page, and the link's right up there right now.
0: Yes.
1: Also, I'm cool with an on-the-fly review. If you'd like to call us right now, let's just see if someone will call.
0: Give it to us.
1: Tell us your favorite, one favorite thing and one thing you don't like. That's okay. Speaking of being vulnerable, 513-749. Anna's twitching now. Weird. 513-749-B105. Oh, I started that song too soon.
0: Oh, no, don't do that. This is Stella Lefty.
1: Yeah.
0: Boston, and I'm obsessed with this song.
1: Okay, Anna's new favorite song on B105. On a

0: That is Stella Lefty. Anna's, is that your new favorite song right now?
1: Yes, I'm obsessed.
0: That's called Boston. You know, Ask and You Shall Receive. We set our phone numbers 513-749-B105. Tell us something you like about our show. And if you want, tell us something you don't like, because the Jesse and Anna survey is up on our Facebook page right now. Good morning, sir. Something you like and don't like.
2: Something I like is I think Anna has one of the best laughs in radio. She genuinely makes me laugh when she laughs because I know it's from her soul.
0: Okay. Yes, I agree.
1: Good, good.
2: Something I don't like is I just, you know, I'm older. I'm 56 years old, and I just don't understand all this anxiety talk all the time. I mean, freaking A, guys. What the hell? I just don't get it. I just don't get it all the time. Anxiety this, anxiety that. What's going on?
0: So
2: you're all adults. Let's go. Adult.
0: The crazy part is it used to be worse. Anna's medicated now.
2: Like, I know. And listen, I understand. I understand I'm a different generation. I'm Gen X. I'm the rub some dirt in it guy. But I just don't understand once you get past a certain point of your life that you still are riddled with this. It's like you should be, I love being an adult. I couldn't wait to be an adult. It's great.
1: All right. I need to up my medication after this. Thank you.
0: Hold on.
2: You're welcome.
0: So, sir,
2: do you want to expand on that, Jesse?
0: Ditto. I just agree. I agree. Sir, what's your name?
2: Grover Collins. I'm the program director of WUBE.
0: Thank you, sir. We knew we'd get an honest response from you.
2: All right.
0: Thank you so much. Oh, man. Other calls coming in. Oops. Look what we got.

0: on the banks of the Ohio. WUPE, Cincinnati's home for country music, B105. And now, three things you need to know with Jesse and Anna.
1: Three things you need to know is sponsored by Express Pro Tire and Auto. Do you ever meet someone new, find out their name, and then you just judge them based off their name? Because I've done that, and I'm not alone. I'll tell you more in just a minute. Covington's Madison Theater closed suddenly, and its owners announced it on social media Friday morning. Madison Theater's owners said that their insurance provider dropped their coverage after a claim from a person who fell on the venue's exterior steps. They immediately reached out to the building owner to tell them they were looking for replacement coverage. However, the owners say they were met with sudden termination of the lease.
2: Oh, my God.
1: And the building was locked without warning. This is according to them on their Facebook. But it's kind of sad because we've had the Madison for forever.
2: That has hosted so many shows, including our Toys for Tots show.
1: Yeah.
2: And show for the USO, like tons of shows over the years. Yeah, just like a day before, I swear, they put a story up and it was just like, hey, no longer are we going to host shows for a younger audience.
1: I saw that. And so it was just kind of odd Friday when the news broke. So I don't know if we'll get anything more from them, but that's what they had on their social media. There was a lot of drama when Keith Urban and Nicole Kidman got divorced. Like, tabloids showed only bad stuff, rough end of their marriage. But I'm wondering if maybe things aren't so bad, or at least not anymore, because Keith shared a really sweet birthday message for Nicole. He posted, "Happy birthday, Nicole Mary." And then she posted a Happy Father's Day thing, and it was a picture of Keith carrying their kids when they were little. So I don't know if any of that drama was real or not, but I'm happy that they're on good terms.
2: Don't believe everything. Look what happened with the Jelly Roll thing. Like, they got like 2 days after they got divorced, we're like, well, they obviously all cheated on each other. And
1: not
2: then they
1: true.
2: Came out and they were like, no, we still love each other and we're going to be friends forever. And it's like, okay.
1: And have a baby.
2: They put that to rest. Yeah. And they're going to raise a baby or babies together if they have twins.
1: There was a new survey that reveals more than 20% of people judge others by their first name. So you hear a name and then you just make a bunch of assumptions of what that person is like. And I am very guilty of this, unfortunately.
2: I got the name. I'd like to throw out a name.
1: Oh, what name?
2: When I hear the name Ashley, I'm not kidding. Like, I've always been this way. I'm like, that's trouble.
1: They say names that start with A are trouble. Anna.
2: Anna's a good one, too.
1: Anna. Ashley. Amanda.
2: There's people that don't
1: Angie.
2: Know. Angie.
1: I don't know. Angie seems like a sweet woman.
2: Throwing a lot of A's out there. Abigail. Jeez.
1: Yeah.
2: Why stop? Let's get you where you need to go. Here's Denny's.
3: We had an earlier accident northbound 7175 right around Donaldson. Now that has cleared, but traffic is still slow from right around 42 as you're heading on up towards 275. And now somebody's broken down on northbound on 75 right around Hopple. It is on the left shoulder. I don't see any slow traffic there. Traffic is brought to you by Metro. Say goodbye to high gas prices when you ride Metro. Make Metro your way to go at go-metro.com. I'm Denise Johnson. That's your traffic.
1: Thanks, Denise. This morning, we're in the upper 60s. There's some scattered showers. Today, we have a chance for showers this afternoon, and our high is 78.

0: We've been blessed with a gift. So many people are visiting the United States for the first time because of the World Cup, which is happening, and they're trying things in America, and their minds are being blown.
1: Yes.
0: And I can't,
1: so funny.
0: I cannot get enough of these reviews. How about reviews of Texas Barbecue and Buc-ee's next after MacArthur? My name.

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1: Jesse and Anna. 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
2: God bless America. World Cup is happening in North America, but there are visitors from all around the world staying in various cities in the United States. I love that America is getting reviewed in the most positive way.
3: Me too.
2: All these people had perceptions of America, like all they do is eat a lot and they're lazy, which sometimes
3: is true.
2: Depending on who you ask, could be very true. But these reviews are not that. The World Cup is happening in places like Seattle, Dallas, Chattanooga, Tennessee, Florida. 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
2: That's a Frenchman. He goes, we need to change it from Viva la France to Viva l'America or something. So Costco, obviously huge, but what about Texas barbecue? What did the Frenchman, the same guy, have to say about Texas barbecue?
4: I just had Texas barbecue for the first time in my life. Better than any moment in my life. And I am married and have two kids. But in France, you have the crêpes, le petit pain au chocolat, les croissants. No, I give my left croissant for a Texas brisket.
2: I couldn't understand half of what he said.
3: I couldn't understand that. But basically, I think he'd trade out croissants for brisket.
5: His left croissant is what he said.
3: Okay,
5: he
3: would change his left croissant.
2: Oh,
3: so I gotcha. All right. Very good.
2: I can't get enough of it. All these visitors from around the world are in the United States for the World Cup, and they're posting videos online of trying things in America for the first time. A lot of these people are starting their videos by saying, we've been lied to our whole lives about why United States needs air conditioning and ice in their drinks.
3: Yeah.
2: They love it. How about this man that went into Buc-ee's for the first time? A different French man. Take a listen.
6: I saw the end of the world in the US and it's called Buc-ee's. They say it's a gas station, but that's a lie. A gas station has a sad sandwich and a coffee machine that never works. This place has 120 pumps and the mascot is a beaver in a baseball cap. A man with a knife screaming a fresh brisket on the board. But I have a problem. I wanted to hate it. I wanted to be the superior Frenchman snob. But then I ate the beaver nugget. I don't know what is in them. I ate one, then I had the whole bag in the parking lot like a wild animal.
3: Beaver nuggets?
2: Yeah.
7: The beaver nuggets.
2: I had to double check he didn't curse at the end there. I'm like, what did he say at the end?
3: That is hilarious. Parking
5: lot. He didn't curse in English, at least. We know that.
2: No.
3: Right. Oh my gosh, I love it. I saw there was a Swiss fan in town, and he got a tattoo of the Walmart logo.
2: Dude,
3: he said it was like a museum in Walmart.
2: Yeah. Dude, the Walmart reviews. We've got a ton of these. Walmart, barbecue, all of the above. I saw a Chick-fil-A sauce review this morning.
3: Oh, yes.
2: So we'll have more of these. World Cup goes for the next couple of weeks, right,
3: yeah,
2: Jake?
3: Yeah.
2: Okay, we can keep doing this for several weeks. More content to come. If you make it.
3: You got to run from a bear.
2: Yeah, it's time for Beat the Bear. What are we giving away this weekend?
3: My favorite, a gift card to Big B Coffee. So you can get one of those delicious breakfast sandwiches, sausage, egg, and cheese, a Braggle sandwich.

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1: Let's get you where you need to go. Here's Denise Johnson.
2: We had an earlier accident northbound 7175 right around Donaldson. Now that has cleared, but traffic is still slow from right around 42 as you're heading on up towards 275. And now somebody's broken down on northbound on 75 right around Hubble. It is on the left shoulder. I don't see any slow traffic there.
3: 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I'm Denise Johnson. That's your traffic.
0: Thanks, Denise. We're in the upper 60s this morning. Still some scattered showers. Today, we'll have showers in the afternoon, and our high is 78.
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1: Woohoo! Let's go.
0: Let's go, girl. We have your chance to win a gift card to Big B Coffee. It's my favorite. I like the sausage, egg, and cheese bagel sandwich. You can get that. You can get a coffee, too. But not if you're dead. If the bear eats you, you eat nothing. You only have 20 seconds to name 10 things from the category that we give you. Are you ready to run for your life, Kristen?
1: I am ready. Let's do this.
2: All right, Kristen, here we go. It is officially summer. Name 10 places you should not wear your bikini.
0: Ready, run!
1: School, work, the grocery store, the car repair shop, the bank, Lowe's, Home Depot, camping, my grandma's house, church.
0: Yeah!
2: You ended with probably the best one, church.
0: Not a good idea. Or grandma's, it depends. My grandma doesn't want to see all that.
2: I dated a girl one time, and she apparently hadn't been to church ever, and I had to talk to her afterwards. I was like, hey, you're going to need to wear less revealing clothing.
0: Oh, she showed up like she was going to the club?
2: I was like, you can't show the cleave off in church, okay?
0: Oh, what?
2: I was like, tuck it in, girl.
3: Yeah, come on.
0: That's insane. Kristen, you beat the bear. That means you get to go to Big B Coffee. You just won a gift card.
1: Awesome. Thank you, guys.
2: You're welcome. Since you beat the bear, now you're going to say those famous words to repeat after me. Say, I'm Kristen, and I beat the bear.
1: I'm Kristen, and I beat the bear.
4: We're watching an accident right now. Southbound on 75. It is just at the ramp there to eastbound on Fort Washington Way or 71. You've got a broken down vehicle northbound on 75 right around Hopple on the left shoulder. And you've got some slow traffic northbound 71, 75 hitting your brakes right around 275 on and off past Dixie Highway. Traffic is brought to you by Metro. 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Make Metro your way to go at go-metro.com. I'm Denise Johnson. That's your traffic.
0: Thanks, Denise. This morning, we're in the upper 60s. There's some scattered showers. Today, we have a chance for showers this afternoon, and our

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0: 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See if we can find a way to compliment you. Anna, I'm going to challenge you right now to compliment our producer, Jake.
1: Oh, Jake, I got you. Jake, I want to compliment you on being an amazing dad. I think it's super adorable that you sing lullabies to your son, Max, who's 3 every night, specifically John Deere Green, Joe Diffie.
0: Mm-hmm. Oh,
1: and
0: we have audio
1: we're
0: of
1: happy
0: that.
1: To have you. Oh, do we? Oh, we do?
0: Would you like to hear that, Jake? We don't get rid of anything around here. Take a listen.
2: And the whole town said that he should have used
1: red.
2: But it looked good to
3: Cyan.
0: Oh, Jake.
1: That is adorable.
4: He's the best.
1: Jake.
0: He's got a great singing voice just like his daddy.
1: Yeah.
0: But give me a compliment. Nice job, Anna.
1: Oh, thanks.
4: Thank you.
0: We'll do the same for you. If you'd like a compliment, let us know. What about you?
5: Well, I've never been in a relationship until now, and I'm 38 years old.
1: Oh, my gosh.
0: Whoa. Okay. Round of applause.
1: That's great.
0: From the room.
1: Wow. Look, Jess. Look at Alessandra.
0: I'm very happy for you. I have been in a relationship.
1: Okay.
0: But I'm very happy for you. Why now?
5: You know, it's like I know what I want, and it just feels right. So, Jesse, don't worry.
0: So you knew, so instantly you were like, this is what I've been waiting for.
5: Yes.
0: Well, Alessandra, I want to compliment you on holding out hope. I've been saying this for a long time, and like my grandma used to say, Jesse, don't settle for less.
1: Oh, absolutely. And Grandma Edna?
0: Edra?
1: Oh, Edra. Edra? Dang it.
0: No
1: Edna's
0: N,
1: from
0: just
1: the
0: Incredibles. An R. We call her Grandma Ed.
1: Okay.
0: Yes. But anyway, yes, I'm holding out hope. Yes, I am 43, but it'll be the right match for me when the right one comes along.
1: I think so.
0: If you'd like a compliment, forgive me a compliment, 513-749-B105. I see we've got one lined up here. Let's talk to Veda. Is it Veda, Jay? Okay. Hello, Veda.
6: Hi.
0: How are you calling to give me and Anna a compliment?
6: I am. Hi. I definitely am.
1: Aww.
6: And Anna, I don't care what they say about you. I think you're fantastic. I know somebody was talking about you, and I don't appreciate that either.
0: Oh, yeah. That's coming up here in a little bit.
1: Yep. Thank you,
0: Anna. She done the whole story just yet.
1: I know. I don't know everything yet. I almost forgot for a second.
6: I don't either.
1: Well,
6: but I still like you. I just wanted to give you guys a compliment and tell you thanks for entertaining me every morning. I listen to you guys, and it's always a delightful time to listen to you on the way to work. Aww. And your guys' Friday mornings are always my favorite, but I like it every day. So I just want to thank you guys for having such an incredible show.
0: Is there any part of Friday morning specifically you like more than the others?
1: Oh, my gosh.
0: Maybe like, you like 90s country or...
6: I mean, I do like that, and I like that. I mean, I'm pretty impressed with how quickly you can get it.
1: Oh, yeah.
0: And there it is.
1: Look.
0: Thank you so much. I wasn't trying to make it all about me.
1: He needed that. But, Veda, I appreciate you.
6: He was.
0: I was. You're correct. Listen, I want to compliment you on going out of your way to compliment another person. It's honestly pretty rare these days.
1: Yeah.
0: So
6: it definitely is.
0: Your parents raised you right. We appreciate you calling, okay?
6: Thanks. You have a great day, guys.
0: You too.
1: Yeah.
0: More compliments coming up right after this.

0: give me a compliment with Jesse and Anna. If you'd like a compliment, you just tell us. You call us up. Our phone number is 513-749-B105. Or if you'd like a compliment, you can email us, hey@jesseandanna.com. What's up?
1: I said I want to compliment the whole B105 team.
2: Oh,
1: y'all do a great job in the morning and in the afternoons and in the evenings.
0: Well, thank you very much. What's your name?
1: Bonnie.
0: Bonnie, tell us a little bit about yourself and what you're up to this morning.
1: Well, today I'm on my way to go to Carrollton, Kentucky to pick up my grandkids. And we're going to go and have a mama and grandbaby's day today.
2: Mama?
0: Really? Aww. And you must be Mama.
1: Yes, I'm Mama.
0: And what?
1: I have four awesome grandkids.
0: What's their ages? Like the range?
1: The oldest one is 22. The youngest one, the four of them, my middle one, she's 19. And then my two youngest ones, which is the ones I'm going to go spend the day with, is 17 and 14.
0: Listen, I thought these were going to be like 1, 2, and like 8-year-olds.
2: Me too.
0: But you're hanging out with teenagers?
1: 13. Yes.
0: They
1: love hanging out with their mamaw.
0: What's mamaw got planned?
1: Well, I think I'm about picking them up for breakfast and then maybe just going to the mall, let them look around and stuff.
2: Oh wow.
1: Get them out of the house.
2: Wait, is it mamaw or mamaw?
1: It's they call me mamaw or mamaw. It's depending on what kind of mood they're in. It's usually it's mamaw B, but sometimes they'll call me just mamaw.
0: Just don't call her Meemaw, okay? Because Meemaw...
2: We don't need any of that.
0: Well, let's compliment her real quick on the fact that these are not... Some of them are not children anymore, and they still want to hang out with Grandma. And that's not always the case. Can we put our hands together for Mamaw, Mamaw?
2: Mamaw!
0: Let's hear it for Mamaw. You have a great day. We appreciate you calling. I give me a compliment, and that's how that works. We'll do another round of that coming up this Friday on B105.

0: 105.
1: Anna, I ran into somebody the other day and they looked at me and said point blank, I don't like Anna.
2: Why?
1: I asked that because I was
2: shocked. Who was it? Was this a man or a woman?
1: Well, here's the thing. I'll just tell you right now, I can't tell you. I can't
2: tell you. Because
1: this person over and over said, don't tell her. And I go, well, I have to talk about this on the radio, but I won't say who you are.
2: They sure didn't have a problem saying they don't like me, but they can't say it to my face. So that's interesting. Man or woman? You can tell me that much.
1: Woman.
2: Figures. Okay. What? So what did this person say?
1: So
2: why don't they like me?
1: She said, I think she's mean to you, Jesse.
2: Oh my God. This is the same story. Go ahead.
1: And I actually defended you. It was so unusual for me. Normally, my opinion is everybody else is the other way around. Some people think I'm a jerk towards Anna, and I think you're nice and kind all the time.
2: Yes.
1: So I go into this whole defending you. I'm like, no. Like, we actually, like, we really get along, and it goes both ways. She goes, I don't know. It's just, you say things, and she just dismisses what you say, and I just don't like people treating you like that.
2: Oh my gosh. Why? Okay. The ladies have always stood up for you since the beginning of time. Jesse has like a cult following of women and they like think he's this precious, sweet little boy.
1: Well, then it went a step further. She goes, one of my coworkers agrees with me.
2: Oh, so we have backup. Okay.
1: Another female.
2: Oh, yeah.
1: Yeah.
2: Is this not correct? Jesse and I, how long have we worked together? Total.
1: Four long years.
2: No. We're going on half a decade. 4 years we've worked together. And since the beginning of time, because you were kind of already established on your own. Mm-hmm. And then they just dropped me in with you. And since the day I was dropped in with you, people immediately were like, I don't like her. She's loud and aggressive and all these things. And they just, this cult following that is obsessed with you, they think you can do no wrong. And I'm wondering, do they have sons? Like, it's like mothers with sons and they see you as their son. Like, is that what, I'm like, Jesse is a grown man. He is perfectly all right. You're not some like sensitive, like, you're literally fine.
1: I'll give you one hint. That almost every single woman that doesn't like you, that likes me, they know me in some way or another. I don't want to say it's a personal relationship, but like they know me more than they know you.
2: That's exactly what it is. Well, maybe now's a good time for me to tell you that the other day at a concert, I had a woman come up to me and say, I do not like Jesse. He is a huge jerk. And she said she'd heard stories from a past person that you worked with who told her this. And I also had to defend you.
1: Really?
2: Yes. I was like, no. I'm like, sometimes people don't get along. And I said, Jesse's literally my friend. She's like, he is? And Mr. Man was standing there and my boyfriend and he was dying laughing because he's like, because we always joke that you're a jerk.
1: Well,
2: you didn't see that coming, did you?
1: If it's who I think it is, then
2: it is who you think it is.
1: Whatever. Like, I don't care. You know what? Everybody has a different story, but like, I'm defending Anna right now. Anna is a good person. Is she cutthroat with me? Does she cut to the point? Yes, but I absolutely do as well. So
2: yeah,
1: look at me defending you,
2: Jess.
1: Jake,
2: come on,
1: Jake. You're always the settler of debates.
3: Yeah, you both are mean to each other sometimes. Like not in a mean, like it's not actually mean, but like you guys are both as vile to each other.
2: Vile,
3: as,
2: oh my,
3: whatever,
2: God.
3: Whatever you want to call it. Like because people are like, oh, they're so mean. I don't think you're mean. I know you guys. I work with you guys every day, but it goes both ways.
2: I think we're direct.
3: Yeah. Yeah,
2: here's the thing with this shot. We don't have time for sugarcoating and fluff. I don't have time for that. We've got seconds or minutes to get things done.
1: Yeah.
2: And we're both really passionate, which our boss Grover the other day, he's like, you guys both really care. We're very passionate, which causes us to sometimes, if we are not on the same page, then we get into a disagreement.
1: Yeah. So anyway.
2: Okay. Well, Miss Lady, listen up. I don't know who you are, but I feel like if you got to know me, you would probably like me, girl. And your coworker. Thank you.
1: Good job,
2: and on
1: Anna.
2: That, mic
1: Anna,
2: drop.
1: Look at Anna. Let's hear for Anna. All just right. A very, very yeah, nice,
2: I'll clap
1: sweet
2: for
1: person.
2: Myself.
1: Especially
2: okay.
1: Towards me.
4: Jesse and Anna.
5: It's getting a little bit busier out on the roadways. You are pretty busy, though, on northbound 7175 from 275 on and off all the way into downtown. Southbound 75, just hitting your brakes right around that Ronald Reagan merge. And north 75 from just right around Mitchell, continuing up to the lateral. 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I'm Denise Johnson. That's your traffic.
2: Thanks, Denise. We're in the upper 60s this morning. Still some scattered showers. Today, we'll have showers in the afternoon, and our high is 78.
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7: 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His bike had just been stolen. "Boy, when I catch that thief, I'm gonna whip him." 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
7: 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Channeling all of his anger at having his bike stolen, he quickly realized he had real talent and began winning amateur fighting matches all over Kentucky. Soon, at just 18 years old, Cassius won gold at the 1960 Summer Olympics. At age 22, Cassius became the youngest boxer to ever take the title from a seasoned heavyweight champion. At the end of the match, he celebrated his victory, proclaiming, "I am the greatest." Soon after, the champion boxer would change his name to Muhammad Ali.
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2: 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The Ohio Department of Transportation says the ramp from Paddock Road to 75 South closed last night, and this closure will last about 10 weeks. It's part of a major improvement effort that will widen I-75. 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
1: I'll be keeping an eye on Jackson's dog poop bags to see if we knock it down a little bit. Because you know what? I'll find a deal where I can find one, bud.
2: Set your lightning deal.
1: Yep, poop bags.
2: You got to. Even if you can't make it to Alan Jackson's final concert in Nashville, you can still watch it live from Broadway. So you have to take a road trip. But there will be a Keeping It Country on Broadway free live stream of his sold-out finale concert. It's a big screen and a stage right down the middle of the road, and when the concert starts across the river at Nissan Stadium, fans downtown can watch it as it happens. I wonder if you'd be mad if you bought a ticket and then find out everyone just gets to see it for free.
1: Well, hold on. It's going to be broadcast on NBC, too. I don't know if it's going to be at the same time.
2: This is real time.
1: Okay, yeah. If you're like, I got to see it right away.
2: Yeah.
1: But people are like that. I mean, you may remember the Taylor Swift concert. Thousands of fans outside of the stadium.
2: Yeah, Nashville's just a quick drive.
1: Yeah. Let's get you where you need to go. Here's Denise.
18: Well, heads up, now you have slow traffic northbound on 471 due to an accident that's just on the north side of the bridge, blocking the center lane. So traffic right now is backed up pretty heavy all the way back to Southgate. You do have some slow traffic northbound 7175 between 275 on and off to the river. South 75 slow right at the Ronald Reagan merge. North 75 things slowing down between Mitchell and the lateral. Seeing a little bit of slow traffic as well northbound 275 between Coleraine and Hamilton. And you do have an accident westbound on 32 at Eastgate Boulevard. Traffic is brought to you by Metro. Say goodbye to high gas prices when you ride Metro. Make Metro your way to go at go-metro.com. I'm Denise Johnson. That's your traffic.
2: Thanks, Denise. This morning, we're in the upper 60s. There's some scattered showers. Today, we have a chance for showers this afternoon, and our high is 78.

0: 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We want you to be thinking about a date you've gone on in the past that you would call a disaster, a dating disaster. We're going to play a song, and then we're going to share a phone call with a guy named Michael. He's standing by to tell us about a girl he went on a date with whose eye popped out.
1: On purpose.
0: Yep. Lots of questions to be answered. We'll get to that next. Our phone number is 513-749-B105. 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
2: Michael joins us on Dating Disasters. What happened to you?
3: Hey, what's up, guys? I went on a date with this chick, and she had a glass eye.
2: Oh,
3: and
2: whoa.
3: But that's okay. But then she took it out to show it to me.
2: Her eye?
3: On the date, you guys. Like.
2: Wait, hold on. Did you know it was a glass eye before she removed it?
3: Negative.
2: So does she go, hey, you want to see something cool? And she just...
3: That's pretty much exactly what happened.
2: I don't like that.
1: Oh, my God.
2: I don't like that. I wouldn't want to see the void.
1: What did it look... don't tell me.
2: It's like a dark hole?
3: Yeah. Yeah, essentially.
1: So what did you do when she did that? Like, are you guys, out to dinner when this happened? Like, what's happening?
3: Yeah. I'd met her the week before, right? And we were at a bar. You know, it was dark. I was like, hey... Can I take you out? And she's like, yeah, great. It was dark at the bar, but it was certainly not dark when we had dinner.
1: So you met her and didn't realize it was a glass eye. God.
2: I don't know enough about glass eye technology. Does the eye move in her head? Or if she's trying to look off her peripheral with her good eye, does the other eye just stay forward? Because
1: I think so.
3: The way that she, I didn't know at first because she would just kind of move her head probably maybe more than you and I might who have two eyes. So she accommodated for it because I totally didn't know at all until we were having dinner and she was like, well, I'm just gonna, she kind of said it right off the bat, but then she was like, do you want to see me take it out? And I was she didn't even wait for my answer, she just popped it right out. And then I was
2: she would have lost me a glass eye. I'll be honest, all if that eye's not moving, I can't handle a stationary eye.
3: I was just still in shock. It just kind of freaked me out.
2: Yeah, I don't like that at all.
1: I've never met anyone who... I've never heard...
2: Never.
1: Okay.
2: A prosthetic eye?
1: You might win for that.
3: I was just trying to hold it in the whole time. I was just trying to, at dinner...
1: Hold the eye in?
3: Yeah, no. I was trying to hold in my, I was kind of... My stomach started to go, a little... I was starting to clench and stuff. I don't know if I can do this.
1: Okay,
2: good. Hey,
1: I get it.
2: Thanks for that's crazy, Michael. We appreciate you calling.
3: Yeah, guys, anytime.
2: Dating disaster. If you have one, if you'd like to add to that, you're oh my God, wait till you hear my story. 513-749-B105. Anna's in here, our producer Jake. Jake's the guy that answers calls, edits audio, and he's also the dad on the show. I'm gonna ask both of you guys, what body part would you be cool with missing on a date? Is there one where you'd be I'd probably be all right with that if I had to choose?
1: A missing ear. I'm cool.

0: with that. You don't need both. One ear.
1: Let me ask it the other way. One you would not be okay with.
0: Oh.
1: Jake, you want to go first? Because I've got one right off the top of my head. Body part that you would not be okay with not having.
2: Finger.
1: Doesn't matter. Just one of the 10.
0: You don't need them all.
2: All the digits.
0: Okay. Just, yeah. As long as you got
3: one. This isn't
0: four
3: something.
0: Or five.
1: Some people are just born with this. If you're missing a chin, if it's a little
0: Who's
1: too far.
0: Who's missing a chin?
1: You ever seen the people you're like, oh, God did not bless them with the chin?
0: A chin.
1: It's there.
0: You can get that fixed easy. A chin?
1: Oh, well, I'm just saying the way they are.
2: What is plastic surgery easy?
0: Well.
1: I'm saying pre-plastic surgery.
0: Like, I don't need I'm cool if an arm's gone or. I think I'd be cool with a couple missing items.
1: You guys want to take it? We might have a dating disaster call.
0: Yeah, let's get it. What do we got?
1: Let's just see. Real quick, what's your name?
4: Hey, it's Ray.
1: Ray, do you have a dating disaster?
4: Yes, so I have a glass eye.
1: Oh, boy.
0: Oh my
1: gosh. Tell
0: us
1: about it.
4: Yes, and me and my wife, girlfriend at the time, went down to Pompilio's in Newport, and I just had got my, because I had cancer, and that I had to have that eye removed. But they only removed the outer part of it, not the ball. When we was in Pompilio's, I sneezed and my eye fell out, and a bunch of people left the restaurant.
1: Stop it. I'm confused that
0: it
1: just a part of your eye was replaced. Like the ball remained. So
0: what?
1: You go, you sneeze like Jake does, or like Anna, achoo!
0: And the eye flipped.
4: Yeah. Boop. Wait. I'm going to come to B105 and show you my glass eye.
1: No.
0: Wait.
1: I did not extend an invite.
0: Ray, hold on. You made people leave the restaurant because they were just freaked out?
4: Yeah, there was like an hour wait. And I came and come out.
1: Business was late that night. Dang, dude. Have you found a way to keep it in?
4: So I got another funny story.
0: Oh.
4: I was down at a New Year's Eve party.
1: Mm-hmm.
4: And a friend of mine said, hey, my buddy can lick his eye. And he was betting these people $5.
0: What?
4: They're like, there's no way. So they gave him the $5, and I took out my eye and licked it and then put it back.
1: Oh, dude. What a great scheme. Hey,
0: you're out of control with that eye.
1: Thank you, Ray. Thank you, Ray. Appreciate that. If you'd like to share your dating disaster, 513-749-B105. We'll wrap it up for today.
0: Yeah.
1: Let's get you where you need to go. Here's today's.
5: Well, heads up, now you have slow traffic northbound on 471 due to an accident that's just on the north side of the bridge, blocking the center lane. So traffic right now is backed up pretty heavy all the way back to Southgate. You do have some slow traffic northbound 7175 between 275 on and off to the river. South 75 slow right at the Ronald Reagan merge. North 75 things slowing down between Mitchell and the lateral. Seeing a little bit of slow traffic as well northbound 275 between Coleraine and Hamilton. And you do have an accident westbound on 32 at Eastgate Boulevard. Traffic is brought to you by Metro. Say goodbye to high gas prices when you ride Metro. Make Metro your way to go at go-metro.com. I'm Denise Johnson. That's your traffic.
0: Thanks, Denise. We're in the upper 60s this morning. Still some scattered showers. Today, we'll have showers in the afternoon and our high is 78.
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3: Did you guys see this story going viral about the dad who went into the women's restroom at a gas station because he had two little girls and he didn't want to take them into the men's restroom? Did you guys see this?
4: I didn't see it. You kind of told me about it. And I'll be honest, I was shocked. At first, I'm like, wait, he took him into the women's restroom?
3: Because he didn't feel comfortable bringing his two little girls into like the dirty men's where they might see things.
4: And how old were these
3: urinal
4: girls?
3: Little. I don't know their ages, but they're little. What would you say, Jake? Our producer Jake's got kids. Under 10. Yeah, okay. They're little. And well, I actually have a clip of the video. This dad takes a video while he's in the bathroom washing his hands with the little girls, right? And there's a man standing right in the entrance of the bathroom on the phone with the police because he's angry that there's a man in the women's restroom.
4: So okay. There's a man standing in the entrance to the women's restroom.
3: Yes.
4: Who's on the phone with the police complaining about
3: a man.
4: Another man in the restroom with these two daughters.
3: Yes.
4: Okay.
5: There is a man with his two little girls using the women's bathroom.
6: Wash your hands, lady.
5: He is. He's washing his hands with his daughters right now. He is leaving it. She is waiting to use the restroom with her mother, who is very ill.
6: Wash your hands.
5: And who is on oxygen.
6: That's okay. Some men are just immature.
5: And he's refusing. He's taking his sweet time.
4: Hold on a sec. Were those little girls crying?
6: Yes.
4: Oh my God.
3: The girls are terrified because there's a scary man like yelling about them being in the bathroom. What you hear, they're washing their hands. That's the father of the little girls. He's filming because he's starting to realize. So I will say there was a worker, a woman who worked there, and she like came in and was trying to be helpful, but there's only so much she could do. Turns out the guy who called the police did come and they're like, you did nothing wrong. But the guy who called the police, he ended up losing his job. Because this video goes viral and he was like a realtor or something and they're like, we don't want to be involved
4: associated
3: with this. Yeah. And he was mad because his grown daughter, like a grown woman and his wife wanted to use the women's restroom, but they were freaked out that a man was in there.
4: Okay.
3: What's your thoughts?
4: I have multiple thoughts.
3: Yeah.
4: First of all, I don't like to hear those little girls crying like that. That is an opinion of mine. It doesn't change my opinion, though. I don't think the dad should have been in the women's restroom with the girls. I think he should have taken them into the men's restroom.
3: What about like urinals?
7: No, you're wrong.
4: I don't know. Here's the problem. There's one thing with little kids going into an adult bathroom. There's a difference, though, if it's the man of the opposite sex. Like he's a man going into a women's he's an adult in the women's restroom. That is inappropriate, in my opinion.
3: I was a woman in the women's restroom and I see a man walk in, at first I'm gonna be like, whoa, what's going on? And then if I see he's there with his two little girls and he's minding his business just taking care of his daughters, I have no problem with that because I wouldn't want to take my little girls into the men's restroom either. Where they can, urinals are
7: crazy.
3: You're
7: standing at the urinal with it out.
3: I don't want my daughter to see that. I remember as a little girl one time, the women's restroom was shut down at like a national park or something. And so they had everyone going into the men's restroom. And as a little girl, I remember looking over and seeing a man at the urinal. And my mom's like, don't look.
4: Okay.
3: And I was scarred for life. Little girls don't belong in the men's restroom.
4: Here's my opinion of that. If I'm a dad, if I'm Jesse, I'm not a dad. But if I'm a dad and I have a kid, a little girl, and she needs to go to the bathroom and I take her in the men's restroom, you better believe I'm on high alert to keep her head not looking in one direction or that. I just feel as me, I would feel weird going into the women's restroom as a grown man.
3: I'm sure that dad didn't feel necessarily like comfortable doing it, but he did what he thought was best for his daughters.
4: Actually, you know what? Jake's on the phone. So... it's a tough situation. I don't know. Let me get Jake's. Jake is the only dad in this room. Jake's got two boys. One's 3 years old. One is 1 year old. Jake, what do you do in that situation?
7: If I'm taking my boys,
4: Two daughters.
7: If I had two daughters, I would take them in the women's restroom, especially if there was no one in there, which it was not the case. It is, you're in a women's restroom where when everyone's in there, they are in their own urinal or their own stall. They're not in front of a urinal with everything pulled out so everybody can see it. They're in there to go to the bathroom. Now, if I'm in there hanging out or if there's a bunch of other women in there, then I'll wait a minute. But I'm not going to not take my daughter somewhere where they're going to feel the safest.
3: Exactly.
4: Adam, we want to talk to Adam?
7: Talk to Adam.
4: We're good? Hey, Adam, real quick, what do you think about this?
1: Yeah, me?
4: Yeah.
1: I would think basically I agree with Jesse. I mean, here's the thing. I get that he wanted to take him in there because it's the cleanest restroom. Okay. But if the roles were reversed, the woman would take a boy in the women's restroom. You wouldn't want to take the boy into the men's restroom with the woman being in it.
4: Yeah.
1: You got to look at the roles reversed. You want to go in the bathroom that the adult gender is in there. No offense. To make sure that there is no men in there when you take your daughters in there. If there is, then you'll have to wait. Because what happens if there or somebody else's child was in there, you just got to look at the dad's point of view of that is, I don't want a grown man in there with my daughter. I get that he's got two daughters, but you also have to have respect.
3: Well, here's what I would say to that, Adam. In my personal opinion, the safest restroom, period, for a kid, where a kid is going to feel the most comfortable. That's what I mean by that. Where a kid will feel the most comfortable, girl or boy, is the women's restroom. That's just like how it is. I'm not hating on men right now, but even little boys, they don't want to go into the, you know what I mean? Like, so yes, I would bring a little boy or a little girl into the women's restroom because as a kid, it's just.
4: That's different. You're a woman in the woman's
3: restroom. I'm a woman, but I'm saying, I mean, Jake, correct me if I'm wrong. If your wife has the sons, your sons, she's
7: they're going in the women's restroom.
3: Yes,
7: going
3: that's in the just women's where restroom. Kids feel more comfortable, period.
7: It's more private. Yes. It's safer. It's cleaner.
3: Yes.
7: We all know this stems from like, hey, we don't want anybody in there hurting anybody. Yeah, agreed. But it's not like the guy's going in there and dancing around and looking at people. He's going in to take his kids to the restroom.
3: Yes, and then
7: this
3: he
7: is
3: left
7: dumb.
3: Immediately.
7: This is so dumb. I'm getting angry.
4: I don't think it's dumb at all. I disagree.
7: It's very,
4: with you guys.
7: Very dumb.
1: I get that. And the guy that called the police shouldn't have called the police. That shouldn't have happened.
3: So you agree with that?
4: Yeah, handle that differently.
1: I agree with him not calling the police.
3: You're wasting their resources at that point.
4: You know what? How about you just find a female on staff and say, hey, can you walk these?
7: I don't want a stranger taking my kids into the bathroom.
4: But you're standing right outside the door.
7: Are you kidding me?
4: I have a solution.
7: That's so dumb.
4: I have a solution. Family restrooms.
3: Fine. Yes, but they don't always have those. But yeah, I would never let.
8: Road trip in Alabama.
4: Jake is angry. So angry.
7: Sorry.
4: No, I just don't think there should be a grown man in the women's restroom.
3: And there should never be a stranger taking your kids to the bathroom. Ever.
4: Well,
3: ever, ever,
4: kids.
3: Ever, ever.
7: What's the difference in a grown man going into a women's restroom versus a grown man going into a universal restroom, one that can be used by anybody?
4: Oh, well, let's not go down the universal path. Well, that's because there's nobody else in the universal restroom. No. There's nobody else in the
7: universal. There was no one else in this restroom that he was in.
4: Okay, but there could be at any time. Anybody
7: okay, there
4: walk
7: could
4: in.
7: Be, but if you're an adult, then you just walk away. Like, I got these kids. If another adult, a mature adult, would have been like, hey, these kids are in here. They're just using the restroom. I'm going to step away and I'm going to give them a minute. Because if it was an adult in there peeing, they'd still have to wait.
4: You're putting a little too much faith in humanity here. Hang on a second. Somebody, the voice of reason consistently, let's talk to Grover. Hello, Grover.
9: Jake, the cavalry has arrived. I got your
7: thank
9: back.
7: You.
9: Now, Jesse, I'm going to say this as your very close friend, not as a boss. You need to stop talking. You are out of your depth. You are not a parent. You are not even married. You should have no opinion on this whatsoever.
3: Dang.
9: Now, let me tell you something. When I was a little boy, a little bitty boy, too young to go into a men's room by myself, my mother would take me into the ladies' room. All the other girls were just like, oh, he's so cute. It was fine. It was
4: completely
9: innocent.
4: I don't have a problem with that.
9: I did my business. My mom was with me. Help me. Blah, blah, blah. Now, I am a father of a daughter. And yes, because there was a situation where there wasn't a family restroom and I was with my little girl who was like 3 years old. I did make sure that she was going in. I did not take her into the men's room. I took her in the ladies' room before, and just like this guy did on that video, he made sure there was no one in there. And he went in and he took care of his little girls. And I did the same thing with Sophia when she was like 3. And I did the same thing, made sure the bathroom was empty. And when a girl started to come in, she was completely understanding. I said, ma'am, I'll be out in 2 seconds. We're just washing our hands and getting out of here. And it was it. That man should never have called 911. I don't have any problem whatsoever that he lost his job.
4: Well, hold on. Agreed. I somehow missed the part that he double checked that there were no women in there at first. I didn't know that.
3: I mean, yeah, he did.
4: That's
3: like,
4: that makes it better in my opinion. I'm just saying I didn't know that. Like, I thought he just went in.
3: Sure, that makes it better. But either way, he wasn't going in to be a creep. He has two little girls.
9: No. He was taking care of his little girls. And by the way, Jesse, the one thing we do agree on is I got so pissed when I heard those little girls crying.
3: Yeah.
9: Scared to death that this stranger trying to be all badass is on the phone with 911.
3: They're scared of him.
4: I don't like that at all.
3: Yeah, they were like, this guy's terrifying.
9: Absolutely, they were scared. They were little girls.
3: Yes.
9: Anyway, all right. This is why I'm on blood pressure medicine. I got to go.
4: Okay. All right, Jake's going to be on it here soon. Okay, guys, we got to stop taking phone calls. Everybody.
7: Literally an entire phone line. All of our phone lines are blowing up.
4: Well, we appreciate people having an opinion. Yeah. And thank you to Grover and thank you to all those guys calling. And thanks, Jake, for staying in the room. Jake threw his headphones a few minutes ago.
7: I did.
4: Thank you. Crazy story. By the way, if you want to weigh in, 513-749-B105 or send us an email, you can always do that. Hey@jesseandanna.com. 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Here's Denise.
8: Well, that accident we had northbound on 471 cleared out pretty quick. Those delays have eased up. You still have the accident westbound on 32 at Eastgate Boulevard and a broken down if you're heading southbound 75 right at 275. It is on the left shoulder, though. I don't see any slow traffic there, but you are hitting your brakes southbound 75 right at the Ronald Reagan merge. 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I'm Denise Johnson. That's your traffic.
3: Thanks, Denise. This morning, we're in the upper 60s. There's some scattered showers. Today, we have a chance for showers this afternoon, and our high is 78.
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1: Jesse, you must answer this question. You don't have a choice. You must be honest, even if it embarrasses you.
2: All right, I'm not scared.
1: We have to take turns answering questions out of the Truth Jar. A literal jar in the studio. Tons of slips of paper with questions on them. What is the most bachelor thing you do?
2: I don't know if I'm the best person to ask that question. I feel like you call me out for doing bachelor things sometimes.
1: You're definitely, yes. There's a difference between guys who live on their own and then you can clearly tell you're like, oh, he's been married, or oh, he has a long-term girlfriend. And then you can tell a guy who's like, oh, yep, he's a single one.
2: Oh, yeah, Jesse, yeah.
1: Yeah.
2: Remember we posted pictures of my house? Actually, so anyway, let me say that real quick. I've never been good at decorating my own house. It's a little sparse in places.
1: Mm-hmm.
2: And Anna posted a couple pictures of my bedroom, my living room recently. I got a lot of questions from people like, do you really only have one pillow on your bed? Yeah. In that photo at the time. Yeah. Just one pillow. I do own two.
1: Don't get me started on your dining room.
2: Oh, well, anyway, I was telling Jake about this the other day. We're at the time of year where it's literally like the most daylight. It stays lighter later. And I try to go to bed at 8. Well, yeah. When it's not dark until 9:30, 9:40 or something, it sucks a bit. So I have been going out of my way to find ways to darken my house early at 5 o'clock to get me into the mindset of it needs to go to bed.
1: Yeah.
2: So I used aluminum foil,
1: foil
2: tape,
1: why
2: let's see,
1: foil?
2: Towels to block out, like, this is my literal bedroom as it literally is. Just one of the, look at this.
1: Oh my God. Why is there foil?
3: Outstanding.
1: Because wait, show me that. What is happening right now?
2: Because light cannot pass through aluminum foil.
1: Okay, Jesse has like the long, like floor to ceiling curtains. On the top of them, he has
2: aluminum foil.
1: It's aluminum foil, like covering the whole top of it, like the rod that holds.
2: Yeah.
1: And then he has the actual curtains taped together
3: with blue painter's tape, yeah.
1: And taped to the wall.
2: There was a thought for all of this. Here's why the painter's tape. I didn't want it to stick to the paint on the wall and take the. So I was like, ooh, painter's tape's a good option. Don't forget about the hamper in the bottom up against the curtain to block out more light.
1: Can I say, that right there is proof that, like, my man is not getting laid.
2: Oh,
1: like you.
2: Listen, let me tell you this. If
1: Bro,
2: I have a chance to get laid,
1: to go on a date.
2: If I have a chance, that house is going to be as bright as the sun. I don't care.
1: If
2: light
1: you
2: it
1: brought
2: up.
1: A woman home to that and you've got aluminum foil and tape holding things together, bro.
4: Here, come into my room. I made sure it's extra dark. No one can see in here. It's beautiful.
1: I would literally think you were a killer. Like, what? You look crazy. No.
2: Listen,
1: where's your dating app? I've had enough of this.
2: That's not going to be on there,
1: bro.
2: If a girl comes over. Yeah,
1: no.
2: But if I forgot, I'd have to go in the room. Yeah. I'd be
1: hey, just wait out here.
3: I get my foil and my tape.
2: Nothing.
1: It down.
2: Tape off the wall.
1: Oh, my God. No.
2: Man, it's been great. It's been so dark.
1: Oh,
2: boy.
1: I mean, I'm embarrassed for you. Stop.
2: I can post this picture if you
3: Are you at 100% darkness in there, you think?
2: Oh, man. We're at 98.
3: It's
2: seriously at 5 o'clock at night. You could tell me it's 10 p.m. It's
1: so nice. And I don't have any
2: Yeah, but
1: curtains.
2: You've got a sleep problem that I'm allows you to fall asleep.
1: Oh, sun's
2: quickly.
1: Full blast.
2: Yeah.
1: Great. I'll go to bed. No
2: right.
1: problem.
2: I'll post this photo up on our social. I'm not scared. It's whatever.
3: Fantastic.
2: I'm going to get attacked for it. But
1: will Jesse find a girl with his bedroom looking like this?
2: Oh my God. That's the wrong question.
1: Yeah. No.
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5: Well, just a little leftover traffic southbound on 75 right at the Ronald Reagan merge. And you still have a broken down vehicle if you're heading southbound 75 at 275 on the left shoulder. 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I'm Denise Johnson. That's your traffic.
1: Thanks, Denise. We're in the upper 60s this morning. Still some scattered showers. Today, we'll have showers in the afternoon, and our high is 78.
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0: B105, Jesse and Anna. Time for the Monster Mash. What we're going to do is we're going to play you a clip of a country song. And part of the song has been mashed out by a monster truck. And if you can figure out what the word or phrase is that's missing because the truck did its thing, you're going to get hooked up. What's our prize today?
1: 4 tickets to Monster Jam at Heritage Bank Center. That's July 11th and 12th.
0: Okay, here you go. Take a listen. Okay, that was quick. But if you figure out what's missing, you get hooked up. 513-749-B105 to go to Monster Jam.

0: playing Monster Mash for Monster Jam tickets. Who's this?
1: My name is Brittany.
0: Okay, Brittany, take a listen to this, and you're going to hear a monster truck mash over a couple of words, and then we'll come back to you and find out what those words are, okay?
1: Yeah.
0: All right, here we go.

0: Brittany, what words got smashed?
1: Long black train.
0: That is correct.
2: Yes!
0: All right, let's take a listen to it. You knew it.
2: Way to go, girl. You just got 4 tickets to Monster Jam at Heritage Bank Center in July.
1: Awesome.
0: Congrats. Have a great time. And we'll play another round of Monster Mash tomorrow morning at 9.
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1: You know, there's a lot of people that walk through the doors of this studio sometimes, and I'm always happy to see him. But the person I get excited about every time is John Matarese from Channel 9, a man that's all about being efficient with your money.
2: Yep, saving that money.
1: He named his segment, Don't Waste Your Money.
2: That's right.
1: John, let's talk about
2: Amazon Prime Day. Prime Day starts tomorrow. It's not one day anymore. It's 4 days. And that means for 4 days, you have to look at Anna on her computer morning long.
3: John, shopping. Stop ratting me out.
2: Because you never know what's going to be on sale because they don't really announce. It's not like Black Friday where you know you're going to get a certain TV. It's just like the sales change all day, every day. So you have to keep checking back for deals. But lots of good deals. It's the first time to get sales on back to school stuff. I hate saying back to school in June.
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1: 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Right now or do I wait?
2: Yeah, you can look during Prime Day, but I don't think you're going to find the best deals because those start about second week of July, the back to school sales. 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Anna, clothing, shoes,
3: Amazon. 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I forget.
2: Yeah, there's some big sales going on all this week on Amazon. Walmart is running a competing sale, so you can check Walmart as well. And just a lot of good deals this week. It's your first big, you know, summer sale on lots of little things. One caution, Prime Day, thieves. They know it's Prime Day, and they drive around.
1: Oh, yeah.
2: They drive around in a little,
3: my gosh.
2: You know, cars with the blacked out license plates, and they're going to grab that package. So be careful.
3: Ooh,
2: be careful this week. And that way, don't waste your money.

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0: This weekend we're going Hella Ella.
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0: Ella Langley. She is coming to the Schottenstein Center in Columbus September 25th. And this weekend we are giving you a chance to win tickets to that show. 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And then anytime you hear it, you want to go into your B105 app and tap that track. It's Hella Ella.
2: Ella Langley, she's like the hottest country star right now on the planet. All right, Hella Ella starts Friday morning on B105.

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0: Let's hear for our brand new country club member. His name is Dane Grant.
1: Woo-hoo! Yeah.
0: And if you're part of the country club like Dane is now, that means you are a super fan of B105. You told Big Dave so. He chose your name. Dane, I believe lives on, I'm not sure what side of the town he lives in, but he did say part one of his things about himself is he is

0: traveled to every Civil War battlefield.
1: Whoa.
0: Which I think there's a decent amount of those.
1: Jeez.
0: Yeah.
1: Oh my gosh. Okay. Random. I can say I've never met anyone who's done that.
0: I've been to none of them. I'd love to go to at least one. Oh, he's from Bellevue. So
1: okay.
0: Welcome Pretty to our cool. country club, Dane Grant.
1: Yeah. And he got hooked up with a gift card to Big B Coffee, my favorite. And he got a brand new exclusive B105 Country Club jersey. So you should

0: great way to end the show because we don't always get to tell you the things we wanted to tell you, or sometimes you slept in and you missed them. In case you didn't know, I move in with my boyfriend, Mr. Man. LaDon is his real name. 4th of July weekend, so it's getting close. And we didn't, well, okay, I should say, I didn't ask anyone to help us move this time around because I have so much guilt from the past in asking my brother-in-law and my brother to help us move that I just, to help me move, I should say, that I didn't even want to ask this time around. So as far as I know, we have no help. It will just be myself and Mr. Man, and I'm worried about him when it comes to the really heavy stuff.
1: Yeah, but remember, you're moving, what, 200 feet away?
0: My stuff? We still have to move his stuff, so we're double moving.
1: Yeah, but we all know none of his stuff's coming over, so that should be fairly easy.
0: No, he is still bringing some things. He's got a heavy bookcase full of toys, a.k.a. what is our...
2: Action figures, not toys.
1: Jake,
0: playthings. Jake, our producer, also has toys.
1: Doodads and
0: gadgets. Action figures, sorry.
1: In case you didn't know, Amazon Prime Days, they're officially underway now, right? Are they underway today?
0: No, tomorrow.
1: Oh, tomorrow. Yeah. So I learned earlier today that you can set a reminder for Amazon alerts. So if there's certain things that, like, you don't know if they're going to be on sale or not because Amazon doesn't tell you, set an alert so you'll get an email or a message or whatever. It's like, hey, this thing is on super sale right now because of Prime. So for me, like, who knows what it is, but something you've been looking for. But yeah, 4 days for Amazon Prime Days. Used to be 1 day, and now it's almost the whole week. Have a great rest of your day, and we will talk to you tomorrow morning.
0: See ya.

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5. Hey, good morning. Grover, little after 10. How about that driving to work today, huh? 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

Well, Toy Story 5 did not play around at the box office this week. And you hear about it? $160 million just in the U.S. They were guessing maybe $145. Boy, blew that away. And then another $152 million. In every other part of the world, second strongest animated debut ever. I threw it.

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Grover. Oh, I sure hope you're sticking around about a half hour from now, a little bit after 11. I got a nice big old announcement that involves this young lady. I bet you can probably figure it out. I'll give you all the information and all the details coming up a little after 11. Just

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3: What's up, y'all? It's Graylin James. I've been writing songs in Nashville for the past, like, decade. But a couple years ago, I signed a record deal, and they wanted me to put out my own songs and be the one singing them. I'm just very thankful that, you know, I'm living the dream, doing what I love.

That is new stuff. Graylin James is his name. It's Water at a Wedding. Grover, well, how much do you think you need to retire comfortably? Now, remember, hear what I just said. How much you think you need, not actually how much you do need. Well, I bring that up because there is a new Northwestern Mutual Planning and Progress study, and it found that us Americans think we need 1.46 million in our account to retire comfortably. And as you probably can imagine, that is up from 1.27 million just 1 year ago. Whew, everything costs a lot.

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1: Needless to say, fans were shocked when the news broke that Jelly Roll had filed for divorce from Bunny XO. And of course, the rumors started swirling, and Jelly Roll, during a concert the other night, addressed them.
2: Me and my wife are best friends. We will always be best friends. We just got off the phone earlier today. Nobody cheated on nobody. This is the only time I will ever speak about it. Bunny, I love you, baby. Thank you for those 10 years. They were incredible. Thank you for the next 10 years of friendship and 20 beyond that.
1: Jelly Roll is one of the headliners for Rock the Country in Ashland, Kentucky. He'll be there Friday night, July the 10th. I'm Big Dave, and that's The Dirt on B105.
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16: Born and raised on the banks of the Ohio. 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

Oh, my goodness. You've been waiting for this announcement. If you didn't know, Ella Langley is coming just up the road to the Schottenstein Center in Columbus on September 25th. That's right. Tickets will be going on sale this Friday, and we will also on Friday be kicking off a hella Ella weekend. What does that mean? That means starting Friday morning at 6 all the way through Sunday night at midnight. Anytime you hear Ella Langley on B105, you'll be tapping that track on the B105 app to win tickets to see Ella Langley with B105.

Yeah, not a great day, that is for sure. Showers and thunderstorms pretty much off and on all day. The high today of 79. Chance of showers before 8, but pretty much mostly cloudy all night. Low tonight, 58. Tomorrow, here we go. Sunshine in about 80. Looks gorgeous tomorrow. Jason Aldean now. Here's Don't.

week. I have your family passes to Land of Illusion's Aqua Adventures to win next hour. It's been a minute since he's had a hit. Glad to hear him back on B105 with this one. This is new Brantley Gilbert. Good day.

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B105 Grover. Oh, if you didn't hear, I announced it earlier this hour. Ella Langley is coming to the Schottenstein Center in Columbus on September 25th. Tickets are on sale this Friday. And we're going to do a Hella Ella weekend. 6 a.m. Friday morning with Jesse and Anna through midnight Sunday. Anytime we play the young lady, you're tapping that track on the free B105 app to win tickets to see her. That's right. Ella Langley coming. Here she is with Morgan Wallen.

Got a girl from the south side, got brazen hair. 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

0: yeah. My last single Saturday night.
1: Jelly Roll news. 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
17: 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Drake founded what is now known as the UC College of Medicine. He studied the city, wrote about it, helped shape how it grew, not just as a place, but as a system. And that system, farmers, processors, river routes, markets, all working together, turned Cincinnati into Porkopolis, a city that fed a nation.
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The Jukebox Lunch. Grover, let's get at it, all right? Got some throwback country coming your way. And a little bit later on this hour, chance for you to win your family 4 passes to Land of Illusions Aqua Adventures. Probably not a good day for the pool today. Tomorrow's looking good, though. 80 and sunny tomorrow. Here's Kenny.

0: Morgan on B105, Grover. Well, apparently, cute Gen Z guys are just not going to the bar anymore. This is not according to me, clearly, but according to single women that want to know why guys aren't going out. Well, I have the reasons, and these are from the Gen Z guys themselves. One, beer is a lot cheaper at the grocery store. No kidding. They like to drink while they play video games, so they're not going out. They don't want to be around obnoxious drunk people. They have a fear of being labeled creepy. They also don't want to intrude on a women's space. They also say some women to them have been very unfriendly to them. And they don't want to spend money on the free drink women.
1: Got

And on the jukebox, Lunch Grover, how'd you like to get your family into the Monster Jam? All those big trucks coming to the Heritage Bank Center July 11 and 12. Well, tomorrow morning with Jesse Nana, once again, they're going to play Monster Mash. They'll have a song, and a monster truck is going to crash into it. If you are the first one that can identify the song with that monster truck stomping all over it, you'll win your family the tickets. Hey.

Are you a long-time homeowner? I guess I'd be called that, right? I built my house in 02, so I guess so. Well, we're feeling the pinch in this economy, too. So in 2019, us homeowners spent an average of $9,000 a year on home improvement maintenance. 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

Ella Langley is coming right up the road September 25th to the Schottenstein Center in Columbus. Tickets are on sale this Friday morning, and we have your tickets. Of course, B105 has your tickets. How are we going to give them away? Well, we're going to kick off a Hella Ella weekend. That's right, 6 a.m., Jesse and Anna. Anytime we play Ella Langley, tapping the track on the free B105 app all weekend long to try to win those tickets.

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1: This is Julia.
0: Hi, Julia. How are you today?
1: I'm good. How are you today?
0: I'm wonderful. I'm going to make your day a little bit better. You're my winner.
1: Oh, yeah, thank you.
0: Yeah, we're going to get you and the whole family to Land of Illusions Aqua Adventures. I got 4 tickets for you, and hopefully the weather when you go isn't going to be like today, but more like tomorrow when it's going to be sunny and 80. Okay, Julia?
1: Yes, sir. Thank you.

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Over on B105, a little after 1. There's a new survey out by the mattress manufacturer Simba. This is a staggering number, in my opinion. 69% of us lie awake at night because they're unable to switch off their brain. Wow, that is a big number, I think.

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Hit after hit. 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

Yes, it is going to be a hella, ella weekend. Exclusively on B105, kicking off Friday morning at 6 a.m. all the way through midnight Sunday. Anytime we play the beautiful young lady tapping the track in the B105 app. If you didn't hear, she's coming to Columbus Schottenstein Center in September. We got your tickets, and we want to give them to you. So you start tapping those Ella Langley tracks Friday morning. Just

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1: Hey, it's Jesse and Anna. 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
1: We're cranking out hit after hit with no end in sight. Don't move. This is another B105 Music Marathon.

Yeah, it's just pretty much a crappy day all around today. I mean, showers and thunderstorms off and on today, tonight. High today of 79, 58, the low tonight. Now tomorrow, very nice. Sunshine and about 80. Sunny and 82 on Wednesday. Let's get through today and we'll get the good weather back in Cincinnati. Now here's Jason Aldean.

Boy, oh boy, Toy Story 5 was not playing around at the box office this weekend. They were guessing it was going to make about $145 million just here in America. It made $160 million, franchise best, then another $152 million overseas, the second strongest animated debut ever behind Pixar's other Incredibles 2 back in 2018.

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0: Gotta work? 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

right, Jesse and Anna, got your family tickets to the Monster Jam July 11 and 12 at the Heritage Bank Center. All the famous monster trucks are going to be there. The kids are going to love it. How are you going to win these tickets? Tomorrow morning, Jesse and Anna are going to play a song, and it's going to be mashed up by a monster truck crashing into the song. It's going to make it very hard to identify, but if you do identify the song, you're going to win those tickets to Monster Jam tomorrow morning, Jesse and Anna.

All right, Friday morning, 6 a.m., we are going to excitedly kick off our Hella Ella weekend. That's right, Ella Langley coming September 25th to Schottenstein in Columbus. So that means anytime we play Ella, 6 a.m. Friday through midnight Sunday, all weekend long, tapping the track in the B105 app to try to win those tickets to see her. New Riley.

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Yes, it's a hella, hella weekend. Friday morning, 6 a.m. through midnight Sunday. Anytime we play Ella, you're going to tap that track in the B105 app because you want to go see her. She's coming right up the road, Schottenstein Center in Columbus, September 25th. Of course, we'll have Ella playing all weekend long. Plenty of chances for you to tap those tracks because the more you tap, the more chances to win.

0: think you need to retire comfortably? Not how much you need, but how much do you think you need? Because that is the research study that just came out with Northwestern Mutual's Planning and Progress Study. And we think Americans, we need one, this is a very exact number, 1.46 million to retire comfortably. And as you can probably imagine, that is up from just last year, which was 1.27 million.
1: Yes.
0: Living ain't cheap. 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
1: Needless to say, fans were shocked when the news broke that Jelly Roll had filed for divorce from Bunny XO. 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
2: Me and my wife are best friends. 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We just got off the phone earlier today. 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This is the only time I will ever speak about it. Bunny, I love you, baby. Thank you for those 10 years. They were incredible. Thank you for the next 10 years of friendship and 20 beyond that.
1: 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He'll be there Friday night, July the 10th. I'm Big Dave, and that's The Dirt on B105.
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B105 Shaboozy, Brother Jelly there. I'm going to get an amen, Big Dave. I'll get an amen on this rain. My goodness. Well, there's still a few pockets hanging around out there. But overnight tonight, how about this? Clear and 60. And then tomorrow, nothing but sunshine and a high of 79. If you're looking to wash your car after tomorrow, we don't have any mention of rain till late Thursday. And I know my truck, you think, you know, all right, Mother Nature's rinsing it off for me. But sometimes it just doesn't work out, doesn't it? And the birds have other things in mind as well. So right now we got cloudy. We got 76 here at the B. We also got Zach Topp, South of Sanity. Here we go.

B105 and Lee Bryce, Big Dave. Well, it is Monday, you know. Here in just a few, I'm going to be asking you to tell me something great about your weekend. You know, you can always hit me up, 749-B105 or through the B105.

Ain't it funny how rumors spread like I know something y'all don't know? Man, that talk is getting old. You better mind your business, man. Watch your mouth before I have to knock that loud mouth out. I'm tired of talking, man. Y'all ain't listening to more.

0: this might be a stereotype that's unfair to men, but I've decided I'm not going to date a guy with daughters anymore, and you're proving the point, because they just love them too much. He'll sit you down the first date, and he'll be like, just so you know, I have a daughter. We have horseback riding on Monday. Wednesday, it's daughter movie night. The weekends are totally booked up because I just drive her wherever she wants to go at any time. I pretty much can't ever see you because I have a daughter. If he has a son, you won't even know. You could date him for 3 years, and then he'll be like, oh, my son's coming over for dinner. And you're like, you have a son? Where has he been?
1: Erica Rhodes on B105. She's coming about a month from now, July 24th and July 25th. She'll be at the Commonwealth Comedy Club there in Dayton, Kentucky. Very funny lady. I highly recommend getting out to see her. Right now, brand new one from Brantley Gilbert. It's called Good Damn on B105.

0: Dave Afternoon Show, BG Nation representing right there. Here we are, like we always do on a Monday, asking you to tell me something great about your weekend. I'll say something great about mine, okay? Father's Day yesterday, had a great time with my kids, went out for brunch. But my actual present happened on Saturday when they were both over at my house and we were just chilling in the living room for about 45 minutes or an hour, no TV on, just talking and laughing. And I said, you know what, that was the actual best Father's Day present ever. You can't top that. They did get me some stuff for Sunday as well, but to me, just laughing and at stupid things with my daughter Dara and my son Darren was the tops for me this weekend. I just love that. I already got some coming through the B105 app. Becca says, the weekend was awesome. My daughter turned 4 and my son won his first basketball game. Well, congratulations to him on that. Stephanie says, we went to the Savannah Banana Games Friday and my daughter was so excited to see T. Higgins from the Bengals because it's her favorite player. T. Higgins came in and scored a run, actually, in Friday's Bananas game. Yeah, spent the rest of the weekend at a softball tournament and fishing for Father's Day. I love it. Well, tell me something great about your weekend, 749-B105 or through the B105 app. I'm waiting anxiously to hear it. I love it. Right now, getting you where you need to go. Denise Johnson, she can take care of that. Hey.
1: You got a little bit of slow traffic this afternoon. Southbound 75 right at the Ronald Reagan Merge. Then you're hitting your brakes again right around the Western Hills Viaduct as you're heading across the river into Kentucky. Northbound 71, 75, you're hitting your brakes on and off. You got a few slow spots between 275 and the river. And North 75, just that typical delay from just north of Mitchell up past the lateral. And you have one accident on Montana Avenue at Anaconda Drive. Now, it's just kind of a cool street name, isn't it? Anaconda. 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I'm Denise Johnson. That's your traffic.
0: Thanks so much, Denise. Once we get through with this, we still may see a few passing showers between now and the early evening hours, clearing overnight down to 60, sunshine and 79 tomorrow. Right now, here we are. We got clouds and we got 76 at B105. 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

0: B105 Big Dave Afternoon Show. That's Ella Langley. And well, coming up this weekend, y'all, it's a hella Ella weekend on B105. It'll start Friday morning at 6 with Jesse and Anna and go all the way through 11:59 Sunday night. Every time you hear an Ella Langley song, don't miss your moment to be her. Get it? Biggest fan. Tap that B105 app for your chance to win tickets to see Ella September 25th at the Schottenstein Center in Columbus. Hella Ella weekend. It's coming up. Friday morning at 6 is when it starts right now. Tell me something great about your weekend that we just had. I always love this on Monday. Heard from Marsha through the B105 app. Says we laid low and grilled a lot of food and just chilled out for the best Father's Day ever. Alexandra says had family come in from California. Had a wonderful visit, went fishing, and just hung around all weekend listening and sharing stories. My daughter, Bailey, absolutely loved meeting them and now wants to visit California. Oh, you bet she does. Come on, let's go to 749-B105. Andrew, tell me something great about your weekend.
1: We saw Toy Story 5 over the weekend.
0: Oh, a little Father's Day Toy Story adventure. All right, on a scale of 1 to 5. How was Toy Story 5?
1: I think it was a 5, and I think there's going to be a number 6.
0: Well, I'll tell you that right now. With the amount of money it made over the first weekend, Disney's not stupid. There's definitely going to be a number 6. You can bank on that.
1: Yeah, it was pretty good. I was actually excited. It made me laugh a lot.
0: Excellent. Well, that's something great about your weekend. I hope you had a great Father's Day too, Andrew.
1: Yes, sir, and hope you had a good Father's Day, too.
0: I sure did. Thanks, buddy.
1: You're welcome.
0: And let's move forward now to the end of this week because we're going to kick off the weekend with this guy, Darius Rucker at Riverbend. Oh, I'll be doing my show live there Friday afternoon. He's got Lauren and Elena with him. It's going to be a big time, fun night of just singing along with Darius tunes, right? Like this one on B105.

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1: Hey, it's Jesse and Anna. 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
3: 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Hey,

0: B105 Big Dave Afternoon Show. Carrie Underwood there. And like we always do on Monday in the first hour of the show, you tell me something great about your weekend. Time to wrap it up here. Got some more coming through the B105 app. Michelle says, finished up vacation in Florida with a cookout and swimming at my daughter's house. That sounds nice. Katie Hooper through the B105 app. My dad and I both went on our first train ride in Lebanon for Father's Day. Oh, how fun is that? I love those rail yards up there. I remember when my son was little bitty and loved Thomas the Tank Engine, they had Thomas up there and we got to ride on it. So much fun. All right, let's go to 749-B105 right now. Robert, tell me something great about your weekend, brother.
1: Well, I don't have hand tremors anymore. I had brain surgery and I got essential tremors, and they're gone, went away. It's remarkable what they can do.
0: And it got rid of your hand tremors.
1: Yeah, I got rid of my hand tremors.
0: I love it, Robert. And congratulations to you, buddy.
1: I was able to eat cheese curdy with food not going all over me, so it was pretty remarkable what the process was.
0: Thank God, and congratulations to you, man. I'm happy to hear that.
1: I appreciate it. Thank you.
0: All right, Brandon, wrap it up. Tell me something great about your weekend.
2: My daughter had her 21st birthday, and it was Father's Day on the same day, and we went to Savannah Bananas.
0: Ah! And did you have a beer together?
2: We had a beer on Saturday before she was 21.
0: Right, I like it. Hey, that Bananas game was great, wasn't it?
2: That was a great one.
0: Happy birthday to your daughter, too, belated from me.
2: Happy birthday, Savannah.
0: Wait a second. Her name is Savannah, yes. And she went to the Savannah Bananas?
2: Yes.
0: All right, she had to get, like, every piece of merch there, right?
2: No, she didn't buy any merch. She already had her Savannah Banana shirt.
0: So. All right, then she's good to go. I love it. Well, happy birthday, belated Savannah, and I'm glad you got to have fun with your dad. Appreciate the call, Brandon.
2: We'll see you.
0: All right, let's get you where you need to go, and that's off into this Monday evening. I promise there's going to be sun in our future. Hang on. Right now, Denise Johnson.
3: Well, watch for an accident, some slow traffic if you're heading southbound 71 on the ramp to westbound 275. You've got an accident there, and you have a broken down vehicle southbound on 75 right around Glendale, Milford. A little bit of slow traffic south 75 now through the Lachlan split, and then you're hitting your brakes again right around Ezra Charles as you're heading across the river into Kentucky. Northbound on 75, slow from Mitchell up to town. North 71, 75, you're hitting your brakes on and off between 275 and the river. 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I'm Denise Johnson. That's your traffic.
0: Thank you, Denise. I promise we got a few more hours of maybe some passing showers, very light, but then clearing out overnight. 60 sunshine and 79 tomorrow. Right now, 76 here at the B.
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21: 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On May 17, 1875, a 19-year-old African-American man named Oliver Lewis entered the first-ever Kentucky Derby, not expecting to win. His trainer had instructed him to lead the race on his horse, Air Strides, for most of the way, only to allow his teammate to take the win at the end. As the race wore on, however, something unexpected happened. Lewis was still leading the pack, but his teammate was nowhere to be seen. In the last moments of the race, Lewis pulled ahead to take the win by 2 lengths, setting a new record and going down in history as the first ever Kentucky Derby champion.
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B105 and Morgan Wallen, Big Dave. Hey, all right, I'm looking for you right now. Caller 10, 749-B105. Not caller 10, because that was last week leading up to Father's Day with Kroger. Right now, I just need someone to call 749-B105 and give me a dad joke of the day. Come on. Don't have to be a dad. Just got to have a joke, all right? And I'll say this, coming up at 510 today on the final flush, and all week long, I'm going to have tickets to see this guy, August 22nd at Riverbend. It's Jason Aldean now on the beat.

0: And today we have got mother of two, Karen, from Finneytown, and she is at work right now at the Christ Hospital. What in the world do you do over there, Karen?
1: I do blood work and I do x-rays on patients.
0: So the first one makes you a phlebotomist. What does the x-ray part make you?
1: A radiologic technologist.
0: All right, I'll have to take your word on that. Hey, let's have that dad joke, Karen. Come on.
1: All right, what does a baby computer call his father?
0: I don't know. What does a baby computer call his father?
1: Data.
0: D-A-T-A.
1: Yeah.
0: All righty. Hey, Karen, you have a great day over there at Christ Hospital, being a phlebotomist and a whatever it is, the other thing. And remember, keep submitting your dad jokes to B105.com for your chance to be Friday's Snappy Tomato Pizza Dad Joke of the Week. You'll get to tell it on the show. Plus, you'll get a Snappy Tomato Pizza gift card as well. Right now, getting you where you need to go, and that's home, maybe? Denise Johnson, what's up?
2: You got a little bit of slow traffic right now. Southbound 75, pretty typical through the Lachlan split. Then you're hitting your brakes again right around Ezra Charles, heading across the river into Kentucky. North 75, slow from Mitchell up to town. Northbound on 71, just a little bit of slow traffic there, on and off your brakes between Red Bank and Ronald Reagan. And North 71, 75, on and off your brakes there from Donaldson, heading towards the river. But no big slowdowns there, just on and off your brakes. 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I'm Denise Johnson. That's your traffic.
0: Thank you, Denise. A few more hours, maybe some passing showers, but clearing overnight, 60, sunshine and 79 tomorrow. Right now, cloudy, 76 here at B105. This guy at the Ohio State Fair in Columbus on Friday night, August 7th. But I've got some breaking, crazy Bailey Zimmerman news to share with you coming up after we hear his new one, Chevy Silverado, here on B105.

Live in Bailey Zimmerman, Big Dave, and breaking Bailey Zimmerman news here. According to TMZ and other multiple sources here, Bailey Zimmerman has an arrest warrant out for him from the New Mexico police. Here we go. This is all stemming from the charges stem from an alleged incident on May 27th. When Bailey was out there in Arizona or New Mexico, I should say, the claim he went on a bender and trashed his hotel room before canceling that night's concert and getting kicked out of the resort. He was playing at the Sandia Resort and Casino in Albuquerque, New Mexico, but cops say security at the hotel said he appeared drunk throughout the evening and throwing microphones on the ground, tossing cymbals around, knocking over his drum kit during the sound check. He stormed off the stage multiple times before leaving the sound check altogether and got back in $16,000 damages to the hotel room, they're saying. So they have put out an arrest warrant for Bailey Zimmerman in Albuquerque, New Mexico. So we'll see how that holds up, but... BZ, come on, man. You got to be a little better than that if this stuff is true, please.

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0: B105 Big Dave Afternoon Show, and I've got a special guest in the studio right now. You hear me talking about him on the commercials all the time. Chris McEwen from Denny McEwen's Bloomin' Garden Center. Chris, how in the world are you, buddy?
1: We're doing good, Big Dave. It's been a great summer. We got a lot of rain going on, and things are growing really, really well right now.
0: I know. That's why I wanted to have you on, because we're here getting towards July. I mean, hard to believe we're just a little less than 2 weeks from the 4th of July, and it's usually hot as blazes right now, and they're telling us not to light firecrackers or anything else, but the ground is still pretty fertile out there. People still good to plant and do things if they say, hey, you know, I want to add some more color to my yard.
1: Well, that's right. There's still a lot of, you can find a lot of flowers this time of year. What happens, like at a garden center like ours, you know, where you buy this stuff in the small trays and small 4-inch pots in the spring in May when it's prime time, because you got time to let it grow. But if you haven't planted any flowers now, you come to a garden center, you find flowers in like 6-inch pot and 8-inch pot. So they're just going to be just as big as your neighbors. And people think they're expensive, but they're really not, because you only have to buy two or three of them to fill up a pot or a window box or a bed or something. So you can still do some flowers. And when it comes to trees and shrubs, you can plant those really all summer long. It's just, you just have to pay, difference between now and the spring is you just have to pay attention, because sooner or later it's going to stop raining.
0: We hope. Yeah.
1: And then when it does, if you do some planting, you're just going to have to be just a little, get a routine. You don't water every day, but about every week to 10 days, if you planted some shrubs, you give them a good soaking and then they're good for another time. But businesses like ours, you know, we know we need to get a little traffic. We've got more sales going on this time of year, plants that, you know, we've been around for a while and we want to make sure they get a good home. So you can still plant and you might save a few bucks.
0: Okay. So all good to go. And soon it'll be fall, though. It's hard to think about that, but you'll start getting those mums and everything.

0: everything else in too.
1: That's right. And you can start making plans for the fall, because fall is actually the best time of the year to plant anything, whether it be a tree or a shrub. If you want to wait till the best time of year to plant, that's the fall. But it's also fall's the time of year. If your lawn's not looking so good right now, don't worry about that. This isn't a good time of year to fix up the lawn, because you got the heat and the drought and all that. Just suck it up for a little while. But if you really want to make some changes to the lawn by, you know, maybe killing a large section with some weeds and doing some overseeding, fall's the time of year, best time of year to plant grassy, because you got warm soil, it germinates fast and gets established, and it's also the best time of the year to feed your lawn, whether it's a new lawn or your established lawn.
0: Okay, so good lawn tips. I always like to get you when you're down here at the station. I'm like, all right, get him on the show, couple of dads. We got to get some of that dad and moms, too. I don't want to anything. So there we go. So you're saying all systems go. And let's beautify those yards for America's 250. What do you say?
1: That's right. Don't retire the trowel yet. You still got plenty of time to plant.
0: Chris McEwen from the Bloomin' Garden Center, Kenwood Road. You know where to find them. I got my hot peppers. They're just starting to pop, buddy.
1: There we go.
0: I'll be bringing you some salsa soon.
1: Oh, it sounds good, Big Dave.
0: Thanks, Chris.
1: Thank you.
0: All right, let's get you where you need to go. Maybe that's home to tend to your garden and your beds. Let's see what's up, Denise Johnson. Hey.
2: You got a little bit of slow traffic right now. Southbound 75, pretty typical through the Lachlan split. Then you're hitting your brakes again right around Ezra Charles, heading across the river into Kentucky. North 75, slow from Mitchell up to town. Northbound on 71, just a little bit of slow traffic there, on and off your brakes between Red Bank and Ronald Reagan. And North 71, 75, on and off your brakes there from Donaldson, heading towards the river. But no big slowdowns there, just on and off your brakes. 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I'm Denise Johnson. That's your traffic.
0: Thank you, Denise. Clear 60 tonight, sunshine and 79 tomorrow. We might see a few more showers popping up around here between now and 8 o'clock, but not that great of a chance. Just cloudy and 76 here at the B.
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B105 and Hardy there, favorite country song, Big Dave. You know, Hardy, one of the co-writers of Ella Langley's big hit right now, Be Her. Yeah, along with Ella and a couple other folks. Yeah, kind of weird, but still, Hardy's a great songwriter that he can write from a woman's perspective. You got to love it. Well, speaking of Ella Langley, here's the deal. She is going to be in Columbus, just announced today, September 25th, the Schottenstein Center, and starting this Friday morning at 6 here on B105 with Jesse and Anna, and all the way through 11:59 Sunday night. Whenever you hear Ella Langley on B105, tap that track on your B105 app to get in the running to win a pair of tickets to. It's a Hella Ella weekend. That's what we're calling it. And it all starts Friday morning at 6. Right now, here's one you'll be tapping on this coming weekend, but you're going to just groove on it right now. Come on, it's Ella and Morgan Wallen.

us this week around 5:10. I got your chance to win tickets to see Jason Aldean August 22nd at Riverbend. That's on the way about a little less than half an hour from now. Right now, some beautiful things. It's Megan Maroney on the beat.

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0: Our good vibes today are coming from Southwest Airlines off their Instagram, and they posted something there yesterday on Father's Day that has gone mega viral. And the person you're going to hear talking is first officer of a Southwest flight, Julia, who made an announcement before a flight the other day, and I'll just let her take it from here.
3: This is a very special flight today. Our captain today, Jim Curtis, he's celebrating his 65th birthday. So in airline industry, the 65th birthday marks mandatory retirement for pilots. Today, we are doing a Finney flight. A Finney flight is his final flight ever as a pilot for Southwest Airlines. Captain Curtis, he's been flying for 43 years. He spent 21 years serving in the Air Force, and he's been at Southwest for 22 years now. For the course of his career, he has over 18,000 hours of flight time. I'm really honored to be his first officer today because Captain Curtis has been a mentor for me my entire life. He inspired me to be a pilot. He also helped teach me how to walk, how to talk, how to ride a bike, how to throw a baseball, how to drive a car, and probably most importantly, he taught me how to carry myself with humility, kindness, and integrity both in and out of work. Because Captain Curtis is also my dad.
0: What an absolutely special moment, not only for Julia Curtis, but also her father, Jim Curtis, and everybody on board that Southwest Airlines flight that day. Just an amazing thing to see a father flying his final flight and his daughter, the first officer, right there in the chair beside him. There's your good vibes today. Right now, let's get you where you need to go. Denise Johnson, hey there.
4: Well, you got some police activity going on in Kentucky, northbound 7175, right around 275. That is traffic moving about 35 to 40 miles an hour from just around Kentucky 18 on up to 275. Then you're on and off your brakes to the river. Southbound on 71 is a slow go from right around Pfeiffer on down to Ronald Reagan. South 75 from Glendale Milford on down to Paddock. And then from Ezra Charles into Kentucky, north 75 slow from Mitchell on up to town. 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I'm Denise Johnson. That's your traffic.
0: Thank you, Denise. Well, it looks like the rain has moved on, and we got those clear skies earlier than we thought. Looking good for the Reds game tonight. Brewers are in town. Can you believe it? The Reds are only playing the Brewers for the first time here on June 22nd. Man, they're in the same division, right? Come on. Well, it's going to be great weather for it. Clear and 60, sunshine and 79 tomorrow. Right now, yeah, we're looking pretty good. Sunny and 76 here at the B. If you like the Sports and Addy podcast, just know Jake and myself dropped a brand new episode today. You can hear it over there at B105.com, talking about the Reds, talking about the World Cup, having fun too.
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105, he'll be burning it down August 22nd at Riverbend, you know, figuratively, not literally, we hope, right? Come on, Jason Aldean. And I have got your tickets to win here in just a couple of minutes, at least a chance at you winning them if you're one of the four contestants and alone on the throne at the end of the final flush this week. Got ahead of myself there. You could win them. Right now, it's Luke Combs on the beat.

0: B105 and Luke Combs, Be By You's Big Dave Afternoon Show. And had a great time yesterday afternoon at the Savannah Bananas game. I didn't actually get to watch much of the game because I was in the Reds Community Fund 50-50 raffle, split the pot booth, selling those tickets. Oh, my goodness. It was a banner weekend. Of course, like three sold-out games in a row for the Bananas Friday, Saturday, and Sunday. And by the time we ended that game yesterday, they had taken in, for a split the pot, almost $150,000 over 3 days. So, and the way it was working this weekend with the Bananas in town, 25% was going to the Reds Community Fund, which does great work throughout the whole tri-state area. Also, the Bananas Foster Foundation, which is a great name for their charity. And then 50% went to whomever the lucky winner was. But I know I met a lot of great B105 listeners yesterday, took a lot of pics. You can see some of them over on our B105 and Big Dave Show Instagram and Facebook page. But again, thanks to the Reds for having me out. I'll be doing that again, by the way, at the John Party game, where he does the post-game concert coming up on July 8th, okay? Right now, let's get you where you need to go. Hey, Denise Johnson.
1: Overall, your traffic right now, southbound on 71, you're hitting your brakes on and off from 275 down to Red Bank. And North 71, about the same, about 35, 40 miles an hour between the lateral and Ronald Reagan. You still have some police activity going on in Kentucky, northbound 71, 75 at 275. It's over on the left shoulder. Traffic is slow from Kentucky 18. You have an accident on Delhi at Bender and one on Madison at Red Bank. Some slow traffic south 75 through the Lachlan split and then from Ezra Charles into Kentucky. North 75 from Mitchell on up to town. 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I'm Denise Johnson. That's your traffic.
0: Thanks so much, Denise. Clear 60 tonight, sunshine and 79 tomorrow. Right now, well, we had a few breaks in the clouds there for a while, but they're still hanging on. I mean, stubborn with us here. Difficult. 75 right now at B105. It does look like most of the rain has moved south of the greater Cincinnati area. Okay. The seat might be a little wet still from this morning. There we go.
2: Get it right. You flush. Get it wrong. You're flushed. It's time for the final flush on B105.
0: By the way, at the split the pot 50-50 booth at the Red Stadium yesterday, lots of folks coming up saying how much they love the final flush. I'm like, well, just don't play along in the car. Call like you should right now. 749-B105. I'm looking for callers 10, 11, 12, and 13 to take each other on. Whomever's alone on the throne at the end of this round, well, you're going to grab a pair of tickets to see Jason Aldean coming up August 22nd at Riverbend. So let's play the flush today and have a big old time doing it. In the meantime, hold off going to the bar yet. We got a game to play here. It's Shaboozy now, B105.

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0: Get it right, you flush. Get it wrong, you're flushed. 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
1: And we got our four contestants lined up on this Monday afternoon edition. And as always, start me off with a big old group. How do? I'm going to sing because it's ladies' night on the final flush. Oh, what a flush. Here we go. Let's meet you. We got Julia from Milan, Indiana. Julia, tell us about yourself.
2: I do home health care, and I love to kayak on my days off.
1: Kayak. What river are you on?
2: I usually do Green Acres, or I like doing white water.
1: Oh, nice. I like it. Okay.

0: Jennifer from Coleraine, Sea Rain, as Anna says. Tell us about yourself.
1: I actually, my daughter just got married last weekend, and I love to camp.
0: Now, where did your daughter get married?
1: At Mulhauser Barn.
0: Oh, that's very nice. My niece got married out there.
1: Yes, it was beautiful.
0: Are you going to be a good mother-in-law?
1: Of course.
0: You're a new mother-in-law. You, the bloom is still on the rose, right?
1: Yeah, I am.
0: All right.
1: As far as the, my daughter goes, my boys are married off. So.
0: All right, so you've had some practice.
1: It's not a first for me.
0: Okay. Kathy or Katie in Oxford, tell us about yourself.
2: I am a mom of two girls, and I spend most of my free time running them around to all of their sports events.
0: You're a mom taxi.
2: Yes, exactly.
0: Yep. How much you charging them?
2: I'm just adding it to their tab.
0: Yeah, that's going to be pretty big by the time they are out of high school. I want you to know that. Laura from Bethel, tell us about yourself.
3: Well, I'm on disability, and I just love my grandkids on the weekends.
0: And that's about all you do? Just love your grandkids?
3: I go camping and love outside.
0: Living your life. All right, here we go, guys. Today we're playing for a pair of tickets to see Jason Aldean at Riverbend on August 22nd. I'm going to ask you three questions. If you know the answer to the question, shout out your name, not the answer. If I call on you and you answer correctly, you stay in the game, flush another contestant out. Answer incorrectly and you're flushed, okay?
3: Okay.
0: Okay, here we go. Question number one. Meryl Streep is turning 77 today. What is the name of the films where Meryl plays a fashion editor named Miranda Priestley?
4: Julia?
0: Julia, she thinks she might know it.
4: Is it The Devil's Wear Prada?
0: The Devil Wears Prada. Yeah, Julia, you got it. All right. Now you got to decide if you're flushing Jennifer from Coleraine, who just became a mother-in-law for the third time, it sounds like, Katie from Oxford, the mom taxi, or Laura from Bethel, who loves going outside with her grandkids.
5: Let's do Jennifer.
0: Jennifer? Oh, mom-in-law.
5: All right. Thank you.
0: We got to say
5: good
0: bye.
5: Luck.
0: All righty. She's out of here. Question number two, here we go. Are you guys ready, or gals, I should say?
3: Ready.
0: Today is National Onion Ring Day. What popular restaurant chain sells their onion rings?
3: Laura.
0: Laura, go right ahead.
3: Bridges.
0: Oh, no, Laura, you didn't let me finish. I was going to say, sells their onion rings in a flower shape called the Bloomin' Onion.
3: Oh.
0: And the answer was going to be Outback Steakhouse.
3: Yeah.
0: Laura,
3: okay.
0: we got to say bye to you, girl.
3: Good luck, guys.
0: All righty. She's out of here. And it's down to Julia and Katie. Okay, I want you to listen carefully because I have never done a question like this on the final flush, okay?
4: Okay.
2: Okay.
0: And when if you shout your name, you're literally going to have 5 seconds to answer. Today is National Kissing Day. Name one popular country music song with the word kiss in the title.
4: Julia.
0: All right, Julia for the win.
4: Is it Kiss This?
0: I'll take it. Yeah, Aaron Tippin. I thought you were. You could have this kiss. You shouldn't kiss me like that. Oh, you got it. Oh, Katie, she took you down, girl.
2: Thank you.
0: All right, Katie, we got to say bye to you. And Julia from Milan, Indiana, you got them. A pair of tickets to see Jason Aldean at Riverbend on August 22nd.
1: Awesome. Thank you so much, Dave.
0: Are you going to take your kayak there since it's at Riverbend?
1: That would be great if I could.
0: I'll park it for you. Julia, I'll see you at the show.
1: Definitely. I'll see you, Dave. Thank you.
0: Yeah, you got it. All right. We'll do it again tomorrow afternoon right here on B105. In the meantime, getting you where you need to go. That's this lady's job. She lives to tell you. Here's Denise Johnson.
6: Watch for a vehicle fire out on Kellogg right around Correll Street. And then you have that accident we were dealing with on Madison at Red Bank. Slow traffic, South 71 from north of 275 down to Ronald Reagan. And then South 75, you're slow through the Lachlan split. And then from Ezra Charles into Kentucky, North 75 from Mitchell to Town. And North 71, 75, a little bit of leftover slow traffic right around Kentucky 18. Towards Donaldson due to some earlier police activity. 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I'm Denise Johnson. That's your traffic.
0: Thank you, Denise. Clear and 60 tonight. Sunshine and 79 tomorrow. Right now, well, we had the sun peeking for a bit. Clouds are trying to hang around as long as they can, being stubborn, aren't they? We got 75 right now at V105. We also got Hardy, Eric Church, and Morgan Wallen, and Tim McGraw. Four generations of MacArthurs here on B105.

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0: We're cranking out hit after hit with no end in sight. Don't move. 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

B105 and Morgan Wallen, Big Dave, and well, hope you had a great weekend, great Father's Day, and well, here we are. This is the first official day of summer. How about that? Began yesterday morning at 4. I say bring on the heat. I'm ready for it. So much-

B105 Music Marathon rolling on with one of my favorite new songs. I mean, it's not too new. It's been out for a bit, but my goodness, it's just got a great vibe to it. I love it. It's Corey Kent and Coe Wetzel. This is Rocky Mountain Low. Crank it up if you haven't heard it.

0: Big day. Well, she's not coming to our hometown, but she's coming pretty close. We're talking today, just announced Ella Langley is going to be at the Schottenstein Center in Columbus on September 25th. Well, here's the deal. You know we're going to take care of you for some tickets, right? And this Friday morning at 6 with Jesse and Anna, all the way through Sunday night at 11:59, we're going to start what we're calling the Hella Ella Weekend. Yeah, you listen for those Ella Langley songs. Anytime you hear them, tap that track on your B105 app, and you just might grab a pair of tickets to see Miss Ella Fella up there in Columbus. Like I said, Friday morning at 6 is when it starts. Get ready right now. Getting you where you need to go. Denise Johnson, what's up?
1: You've got an accident northbound on 71 right around Dana. The right lane is reported to be blocked, so watch for some slowing traffic in the area. Then you've got a car fire on Kellogg at Correll and an accident on Madison at Red Bank. It's been pretty light out there today on the roadways. Right now, southbound on 75, you're slow through the Lachlan Split. Then from Ezra Charles into Kentucky. North 75, you're hitting your brakes from Mitchell on up to right around Paddock. North 71, 75, you're hitting your brakes on and off. I mean, you're moving about 40, 45 miles an hour, maybe 50 between 275 and the river. 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I'm Denise Johnson. That's your traffic.
0: Thank you so much, Denise. Well, here we go. Just when I thought the rain was through with us, I'm seeing a few raindrops on the B105 studio windows here, but they're not going to be long for this world. We'll get clearing skies overnight down to 60. Sunshine, nothing but it, and 79 tomorrow. Right now, like I said, we got a little rain falling here at B105. 75 right now.
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B105 and Tucker Wetmore. Big day yesterday, Father's Day brunch with my son and my daughter. My daughter, Dara. You know, Tucker made that video for her when she was down in Puerto Rico studying abroad. Said, did you show Tucker a picture of me? I'm like, Dara,

0: B105 and Josh Ross, Big Dave with you. Happy Monday evening to you. Well, news breaking this afternoon about our boy Bailey Zimmerman getting in a little bit of trouble. Well, a whole lot of trouble, quite possibly. It seems that the state of New Mexico has issued an arrest warrant for Bailey Zimmerman. And this is all stemming from something that happened back in May. You see, back in May, I believe it was May 27th. He was playing there at the Sandia Resort and Casino in Albuquerque, New Mexico, became rather unruly at the sound check, and then proceeded to go back. Now, this is all allegedly. Went back to his hotel room and proceeded to trash the hotel room, caused $16,000 worth of damage, canceled his show that night, and then left. And today they have issued a arrest warrant for Bailey Zimmerman. This is crazy. So it sounds like a little bit of alcohol was involved, and well, hopefully he's going to get some help. You remember Crash My Playa a few years ago, the Luke Bryan thing. He was on stage a little bit intoxicated and since apologized after that for that. And I have a feeling an apology is forthcoming, but this is a little more serious. I mean, an arrest warrant is nothing to balk at. So we'll see what happens with BZ.
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late great Jimmy Buffett, and man, it feels like we've been knee deep in the water around here. Well, now from spring into the first couple of days of summer here, well, we're gonna get some clear skies tonight down to 60, and then just sunshine and 79 tomorrow. In fact, no mention of rain until later in the day Thursday. So you got the all clear if you need to clean up your car, truck, SUV, whatever you got. All right, right now still cloudy, 74 here at the B. Let's ride, ride, ride. It's George Burge and Luke Bryan on the B.

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1: Big day with your Monday night sports update. Well, it's a pretty good weekend for the Reds up in New York. They took 2 of 3 from one of the best teams in baseball, the New York Yankees. So they're back home now, and here we go. For the first time this season, hard to believe, but we're playing someone in our division, namely the first-place Milwaukee Brewers, and that's going to be 7-10 tonight at Great American Ballpark. Let's go, Reds. Let's make it a 3-game winning streak. What do you say? By the way, he's finished his rehab assignment, and Ellie De La Cruz will be back on the field for tomorrow night's game. World Cup action today already in the books. Argentina over Austria 2-0. And, of course, Argentina's got Lionel Messi, one of the greatest players of all time. And he proved it today, setting a World Cup record by scoring both of the goals for Argentina. Those were his 17th and 18th in World Cup action. So that's a brand new record. Way to go. France and Iraq going at it right now. Later on tonight, 8 o'clock on Fox, Norway versus Senegal. And 11 o'clock tonight on FS1, Jordan and Algeria. I'm Big Dave. Have a great night. And come on, Reds. Take down that Brew Crew.
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B105 and Jason Aldean. He'll be here August 22nd along with Chase Matthew at Riverbend. And, oh, boy, I've got your tickets to win all week long. On the final flush with me, we line everybody up 5:10 every weekday afternoon. And whoever's alone on the throne at the end of the round will get the tickets to Mr. Aldean. Right now, it's Morgan Wallen.

B105, Zach Top, no doubt one of his heroes, Alan Jackson, going to be doing his finale show at Nissan Stadium in Nashville coming up this Saturday. I understand they're going to have TV screens set up on Broadway for a block party because the thing sold out so quickly. When, you know, there's going to be so many special guests there, George Strait, Miranda Lambert, just everybody's there. But NBC is also going to be filming the whole thing for a special later on this summer. And then the day after that airs, whenever that is, it'll be able to stream on Peacock. But AJ calling it a career. Gotta love him. Right now, it's Hardy on the B.

B105, that's John Party. Maybe he'll be getting his cleats off quick enough. He'll be playing a post-game concert at the Reds game on July 8th. 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
1: Needless to say, fans were shocked when the news broke that Jelly Roll had filed for divorce from Bunny XO. And of course, the rumors started swirling, and Jelly Roll, during a concert the other night, addressed them.
2: Me and my wife are best friends. We will always be best friends. We just got off the phone earlier today. Nobody cheated on nobody. This is the only time I will ever speak about it. Bunny, I love you, baby. Thank you for those 10 years. They were incredible. Thank you for the next 10 years of friendship and 20 beyond that.
1: Jelly Roll is one of the headliners for Rock the Country in Ashland, Kentucky. He'll be there Friday night, July the 10th. I'm Big Dave, and that's The Dirt on B105. Big Dave here with my pal Belinda from Diamond House Custom Jewelry. Belinda, let's just say somebody's got a piece of jewelry they're almost too loving. It just needs a little something to get it over.
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see the news today? Ella Langley coming to the Schottenstein Center in Columbus. And we're kicking off a Hella Ella weekend starting Friday. Tap the track to win Ella Langley tickets. Starts Friday morning.

Yep, Jason Aldean, River Bend, August 22nd. Got some great shows coming through River Bend, including Tim McGraw as well. Yeah, Tim McGraw going to be August 27th, and we've got tickets to that show at B105.com.

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18: 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So crucial!
19: 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Hi, I'm Jeremy from Prodigy Home Pros. Congratulations on 250 years. Happy birthday, America.
20: 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Hi, I'm Eric Fair from Richter & Phillips Jewelers. Happy birthday, America.
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